0: complete the airport.
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0: East PTA, Armadale, over.
1: Go ahead, Armadale.
0: Yeah, there's two IC3 males headed up to platform one with bikes. They have been told the bike rules, but I don't know whether they're going to listen to or not, over.
1: Roger.
0: Looks like they've changed their minds. You can clear cameras if you had them up, over.
1: Roger, clean up with them.
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0: 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I'll meet you at lift 1.
1: Thanks, Underground.
0: Airport, you can clear the cameras.
2: Airport.

0: go to Nine Oscar 1.
1: And I'm receiving.
0: Yeah, I know you just dealt with that domestic Mandra. I've got a CAD for it. If you can provide me any info, I don't know if any vehicles are going to attend there, but I can update it on my behalf.
1: I can give you a vehicle rego. It's JAN160, and they've just left.
0: Roger. I will update the CAD. Was there anything else needed to note?
1: Apart from they're both off their head on something, it's just weird domestic.
0: Roger, mate, I'll update the CAD, cheers.
2: Stafford, Claremont. Stafford, Claremont, CBM. Be able to give me a call when you get a chance, just regarding a passenger assistance booking for Grant Street.

0: Sterling, CSA Underground. Sterling, receiving, go ahead. Sterling, you have VIP here, 01, just departed Underground.
1: Roger that. Can you repeat the door number?
0: Door 1.

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1: TBM, Subi Echo receiving, go ahead.
0: Are you able to give me a call when you get a chance, just regarding a group booking for this morning?
1: Just stand by, I'll give you a call now.

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1: Yeah, loud and clear.

0: say, half and half. Cameras at North Park service is departing now. Just had a male just jump over the fence between the police station and the train station. Over.
1: Yeah, last call sign. Was that Rockingham?
0: Yeah, Rockingham. We just got the mail. Just came out of that door 102 and just casually jumped over the fence line.
1: Yeah, stand by.
0: There's the mail just coming out of the bus area. Black backpack, brown. Black backpack, brown.

0: Victor, PTA Victor, PTA 03 Dover. PTA Big Pass, you have Karen and Nico, do 1, just departed 03, over.
1: Door 1, departing 03. Big Pass, we see, out.

Red, see a sonogram. Can you meet me on the Fox, please, Cougar? On the Fox, we'll say good.

0: Day or PTA High Wycombe. Just been Sutter.
1: Proceeding, go ahead.
0: Morning, High Wycombe. When you're free, can you give me a call, 11?
1: Please stand by.

0: BSA Kelmscott. BSA Kelmscott, CBM. Kelmscott, I've just sent through a passenger assistance booking form for Leslie. She's in a wheelchair and travelling from Kelmscott through to Armidale at 9:36.
1: 936 for Leslie. Thank you.
0: Counseling. CSA Armidale, TBM.
2: TBM, Armidale, Leslie's coming to Armidale about 9:36.
0: Thank you, Armidale. And then furthermore, her return journey is DBA.
2: Thank you for that. CSA Armidale out.

0: Charlie Battle, Seaside Perth. CSA Fremantle, Fremantle, Seaside Perth.
1: Fremantle receiving.
0: School group heading your way, just leaving the city now, they are in door 2.
1: Roger that, door 2.

0: Okay, Morley.
1: Go ahead, Morley.
0: Cameras in the bus area, just on the stand, in between 5 and 6. I had a couple here having a domestic. The male's gone down onto the platform. He's quite worked up and aggressive. And I'm just going to go check on the female who's been in the bus area. You can just let us know if the male comes up, but he's actually carrying some form of bat in his backpack, which is a handle sticking out.
1: Yeah, roger. What bus then did you say? 5, 6?
0: You can see us in our hydrogen. It's just approaching.

0: Yeah, they small. He's in council cameras for now. She's okay. And I just put him up in the distance.
1: Yeah, Roger.

0: Molly base. What the male look like?
1: They're all in black, the old facial hair, carrying a black backpack with a, looks like he's got a small bat or baseball bat, stick at the hand and sticking out of the backpack.
0: Roger.
1: It's better that he's down on the platform, so I don't think he gets to train which direction.

0: Crawley, Oscar 1. I've got Delta heading down that way anyway for you.
1: We're good at the moment. He was just a bit worked up and aggressive when he came into station, telling us to get her on the train.
2: We went to check off her welfare. She's fine, no visible injuries.
1: I'm just more concerned about his behaviour at the moment.
0: Melbourne Ball 1, round 55, requesting for IMS.
3: Round 55, you can give November 1 a call.

0: off to one Morley. He paid no attention to any service at the moment. Just sitting on the platform to see information.
1: Yeah, bro, no worries. When daughter gets there, mate, just have a chat to him.

0: Romeo Oscar 1.
1: Go on, 13, send over.
0: Yeah, mate, where are you?
1: Lee pulled up at Carmine Station, over.
0: Yeah, you might be my one. On the down, passing Greenwood, service 3059. Drivers reported that there's a male dressed in like a high vis vest going through the spare driver's cabs and wants someone to investigate because there's no, he hasn't got any ID or anything. Can you poke your head in and see what you can find out and speak to the driver?
1: Yeah, Roger, we'll meet that service at Currumbine Station, over.
0: Thanks, mate.

0: Alpha 2.
1: Alpha 1, go ahead, first off.
0: Just checking if you've got a train you can shoot out to MacGyver. Reported by a driver, there's some unattended bags on platform 3 at MacGyver, a pink one and a green one.
1: Roger that. We're just covering while the others are on crib at the moment. Do you want us to go now or after?
0: If you could go now just to obviously pick them up and see what's in there. We'll keep it on camera. Hopefully no one takes it, and hopefully underground just can cover well. You go for about 5-10 minutes.

Hotel PTA Perth Oscar 1. Yeah, did you receive my last? If you can assist on platform 8 with a person asleep on the service, obviously transits are tied up.

0: Thank you, Mr. Ford.
1: Hello? Oscar 1 receiving.
0: Yeah, I received already, Waco. I'm back from 8.
1: Yeah, thanks, mate. That's your Delta 13. You can disregard that job. That person's got off at Greenwood.
2: Yeah, Oscar 1, Delta 13, disregarding.
3: November 1, Rev 164, requesting IMS.
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0: Base Physicist at MacIver.
1: Yeah, go ahead.
0: Clear cameras on the rubbish now.
1: Yeah, roger.
2: Thank you very much for going out there.
0: You're welcome.

0: Sea Support. Beach Park, over.
1: Group of students approved W2, I believe. They just left Big Park coming to our city. So they are going to the museum. Over.
0: Big Park, good door, please. Over.
1: 1, 2, 3. Over.
0: 1, 2, 3.

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0: Serenosk 1.
1: Handover.
0: Any chance you're not too far from Butler? Just got a CAD popped up of a person wanting to kill themselves. Is that the phone box at Butler train station?
1: Okay, currently still at Currumbine on Crib. We'll make our way to Butler, over.
0: Thanks, mate. Police are trying to get vehicles. We'll monitor it on camera and let you know where it goes, but he's still currently on the phone.
1: If you can send me an email with their description and or the screenshot from the CCTV, that'd be appreciated. Thank you.

0: 13, Oscar 1, you'll have a picture of him now. He's just sitting on the seat. If you want to give me a call, I can run you through what the CAD says.
1: Hey, Oscar 1, 13, receive, standby for a phone call.

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0: We have cameras on the escalator going from platform 5 up to Econ 1, please. Over.
1: Yeah, what are we looking at?
0: Just had a fall on the escalator. Things look okay, just need to keep an eye on it. Over.
1: Yeah, roger. Check issues. Okay, she looks fine.

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1: Kala, go ahead.
0: Could you put up cameras in the main foyer and do a review to see whose scooter this belongs to? It's just sitting here and there's no keys in it, it's just been placed here. And we can't see anyone around.
1: Stand by.
2: CSA or BTS staff at Claremont, could you please give Delta 1 mobile a call?

0: 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What about, is that Scooter?
1: Main foyer, we're staying next to it, the blue Mobile Scooter.

Yeah, go ahead, Delta 3. Yeah, roger, we just saw that on the cameras. Attention, Mandra Nagra line. 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

0: Fremantle base. 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
1: He said it's none of my bloody business and walking off, so now we can clear the cameras.

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1: 13, Delta 6, go ahead, over.
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1: Acknowledges.
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0: 1-7.
1: Delta 7, stand by, Oscar 1 is on the phone.
0: Can you get him to call me when he's off the phone, please?
1: Yeah, roger, Delta 7.
2: Yeah, Delta 7, Oscar 1, sir, is on the phone, main road.

0: Base, Delta 3, Florida.
1: Delta 3, go ahead.
0: Delta 3, looking on code 01. 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
1: Delta 3, can you give us the second Whiskey Tango, please?
0: It's 9491.
1: Receive Delta 3, have a good shift.
0: Goodbye, thank you. Delta 3 out.

0: Hey, Roscoe 1, Jane.
1: Sir, when we are on board, down service, approaching class, and we have a female refusing to show ticket for number 3. Forward.
0: Yeah, you're going towards the entry pool, so your comms are terrible.
1: We are on the down service to address it. Forward.
0: Yeah, Roger. Any deltas that can intercept and assist? Oscar. There any deltas on the Yanship line that can assist with a train coming into Clarkson heading towards Yanship for a ticketing issue?
2: Delta 6, no Warwick, Delta 13, offline, engine off.
0: Yeah, roger that. Sorry, Rev officers, got no staff to assist.

Foster 1, she's get off at Clarkson door number 6. She wear a brown hoodie, pink trousers with two false bags. Thank you. 1, 6, 8 out.

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0: Santa.
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1: Female walking down towards them, walking the bus way with the backpack on, see if they can be the instigator.
0: Yeah, Roger, we've got cameras on them.

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1: Go ahead, Horseshoe.
0: Have cameras at Horseshoe Bridge 1, ticketing issue, over.
1: Yeah, roger, cameras up.

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1: Roger.
2: See you at St. Helens Court, Delta 2. We'll be there in about 10 minutes.

0: Horseshoe 1, over.
1: Go ahead, Horseshoe 1.
0: We have cameras on Horseshoe 1, please. Ticketing issue, over.
1: Cameras up, Horseshoe 1.

0: Thanks, Jay. How are you?
1: Yes, Jamaica. We are about 2 minutes out.
0: Yeah, that's right. He's going to get a...

0: 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Over.
1: Last call sign, you can give November 1 a call.
2: Yeah, Kion's got us one. Yeah, Delta's not too far away. When's that next train coming in?
3: Oscar 1, Delta 2, sorry, we didn't hear the time of the next service.
2: Yeah, 2 minutes.
3: Oscar 2, we're currently at the bridge right now, so if they can just hold the train, we'll be there in within a minute or two.
2: Roger.
0: Yeah, Roger, that's very understood.

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If we can get those doors closed because they're not boarding, and then we can get that train moved so the Delta can get in.

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They're walking up the platform now towards Perth End.

0: 1 Delta 7,
1: just a heads up, Waypole has left the site. We have also left as ICO didn't need us there anymore. And yeah, trains are up and running.
0: Legend. That car's been removed?
1: I've been removed.
0: Thanks, guys, we're heading out there.

0: Space Base. This is Perth Platform 8.
1: Yeah, go ahead.
0: Yeah, passengers, just inform me that somebody's passed out on the train that's just left. It's a Midland service on the up, sorry, on the down. It will be around about the last carriage.

0: Delta 402.
1: Austin 1, Delta 4 is sitting in there.
0: Sweet, that train, this sleeper, is heading down to Midland. It just left Perth. If you can check on that train when it comes in, that'd be great.
2: Horseshoe 1, over.
3: Go ahead, Horseshoe 1.
2: The camera is from Horseshoe 1, thank you.
3: Project the incoming.
2: Horseshoe 1 out.

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2: November 1, 55, requesting for IMS.
3: This is Delta Lab and Red Cliff receiving.
0: We have some door 6 from the service departed 2 minutes ago.
4: Message received.
2: Number 1, 5 requesting for IMS.

0: 1, Delta 4.
1: Proceed.
0: So for the train that you wanted to check, is it the one approaching Boston B right now?
1: Should be.
0: There are a couple of tangos just getting into the train at Boston B.
1: Roger.
0: Comfort,
2: yeah, Roger. Moon Comfort.

0: 1, Oscar 1, Victor 4.
1: Receiving.
0: Female has a license at Guildford. Get the next up tray into Perth. She just got released from hospital, but she's all good.
1: Thank you.

0: Underground Transits, Oscar 1.
1: Oscar 1 Underground receiving.
0: Yeah, platform 1, reported by off-duty transit. On the northern part of that service, there's a guy with a cowboy hat who's been swearing. Can you please investigate?
1: Yeah, Roger.

0: by Sterling. Sterling, go ahead. Sterling, go ahead.
1: We have a camera up front of the sky with a yellow IKEA trolley.
0: Camera's up. Is that the one with the hat?
1: Yes, sir, Roger. He was abusing customer earlier. One of the customer told me. And when I went to talk to him, he just coming to me.
0: Roger, cameras up on him.

0: PTA Comstock, PTA Comstock, QC Elmdale. You've got Leslie returning to you, door 5, train departing now. Leslie, door 5.
1: Please transfer down.

0: Oscar 1 Victor 6.
1: Yeah, Victor 6, Oscar 1 is on the phone at the moment.
0: Yes, can you please advise us if you still have that disorderly mail and spelling?
1: Yeah, we still got camera on him.
0: Receive, we're gonna disembark here and have a chat with him.
1: Yeah, Roger, he's just walking around the platform like he's looking for someone to argue with.
0: Is it the one with the wearing the black cap on?
1: Yeah, Roger, black jacket, black hat, grey beard.

0: call sign and mail is going towards the bus foot now.
1: We have a chat with him. He's willing to leave the station.
2: Any staff at Radford Road, Oscar?

0: Delta 7, Oscar 1.
1: Delta 7, go ahead.
0: Yeah, when you drive past, if you do Rampant Road, reported by a driver, someone's passed out on the seat.
1: 1, Delta 7, do you go Rampant Road?
0: Yeah, Rampant Road Station.
1: Roger that, we are coming.
0: Yeah, the last call, Simon, you cut over someone. I've got no idea who you were.
2: Oscar 1, Delta 15, and Mr. Moore has that now.
0: Oh, thank you.

0: sir. What's going on?
1: Papa 1 Delta 3, send.
0: Whereabouts are you guys? I've got a shopping trolley coming from Cannington towards Armidale.
1: We are currently at Kelmsdale.
0: You reckon you can hang there for this nasty shopping trolley?

0: 1, Oscar 1, Delta 2.
1: Yes, mate. Go ahead.
0: Oscar 1, Delta 2, just monitored that trolley job, and he's alighted at Cosmos.
1: Thank you very much.

0: base base, Victor 14.
1: Victor 14, base.
0: Victor 14, can we get cameras up, one man park? I was going to go on the fairway to grab airport, swap is on.

Space Base. This is Vlad, PDA Vlad. 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

0: Base, Base, this is PDO Willard. Over.
1: Willard, go ahead.
0: Could we have cameras at the main gate? There was like a fight happening a couple of minutes ago.
1: Roger, Willard. Two females at the ticket machine.

0: VSA Yanchep, this is Ben Zeller.
1: Hey, Ben.
0: Yanchep, when you're free, can you give me a call, over?
1: Stand by.

0: Base. This is PTA Relad. You can clear the cameras for now.
1: Roger, Relad. Current cameras. There is some footage of that assault.
0: Message received.

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0: IP3, going on to platform 5, on with the hat. Male and female, no ticket.

0: Delta 6 is offline till further notice. Delta 13, please acknowledge.
1: 6 star 13 acknowledges, over.
0: 6 out.
2: November 1, this is Rev 27. Are you available for a name check, please? Over.

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1: CSA Fremantle receiving.
0: When you get a chance, would you be able to remove the out-of-order sticker off, I think it's machine number 2? We believe that fault may have been rectified.
1: We removed that yesterday, Adrian. The guy came and fixed it. Number 3 has still got an out-of-order. Apparently, they're looking for a part. Over.
0: Roger. Thank you.

Attention all staff on the Yanchep line. 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If you've been handed that in, can you please contact base?

0: Armadale, BD Armadale, BD against code, over.
1: No, receiving, over.
0: Package with the driver, the train is departing as we speak, over.
1: Thank you very much, Comfort. 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
2: Rockingham receiving base.
0: Yeah, can you give base a call?
2: Starting now base.

0: Perth assist, Oscar 2, over.
1: Oscar 2, Perth assist, go ahead.
0: And the info line call up saying there is a used syringe at Claysbrook on one of the ramps. Are you able to pop out there and see if you can locate that and remove it for us, please?
1: We'll go out there now. You don't know which ramp?
0: Not 100%. Very sketchy information. Although we suspect it may be the one closest to the Graham Farmer Freeway, but not confirmed.

0: by Rockingham. Mother?
1: Go ahead, Rockingham.
0: There's nothing found on that service, over.
1: Roger, thanks for looking.

0: Oscar 1,
1: Oscar 1 receiving.
0: Oscar 1 at Avenue Street. We are at Oscar with an North Street, 4 feet. All female, yes, very good.
1: Yeah, last rep call sign. Can you go again with your entire message? It was very broken. Last rep call sign. Last rep call sign. Can you either check your channel or use your partner's radio? Can't understand your transmission. Over.

0: Yes, they're over on platform one at Claysbrook.
1: We are not sure. We can't see anything at the moment. We've got a group of Juvies on the platform, but we don't know if they've done anything. Trying to review cameras.

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1: Go ahead for base.
0: Can you help put the camera on the glaze roof, glaze group, platform 4, help some of the kids, they climbing through the fence. We just see from the train, over.
1: Last call, can you say that again?
0: Can you put the camera on the glaze roof platform 4? We just see some of the kids are climbing on the fence on the platform 4 glaze roof station, over.
1: Yeah, roger, we're gonna have a look, thank you.

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1: You go ahead, Sierra 2.
0: Group 002 at 13208, looks like there's an assault.
1: Coast time, what time was that?
0: 13:23 and 08 seconds.

0: assist, Perth assist, Oscar 1.
1: Oscar 1, go ahead.
0: Yeah, I'm just looking at that assault, that Sierra 2 identified. We're having a platform 4 in the seating area. It looks like an IC3 male. He's got black shorts, black shirt, maybe a beige coloured hat, and like a, I don't know, white black bum bag over his head. Did most of the assaulting. There's some kid sitting in the shelter. We'll review a little bit more. Oh, hang on, stand by. There's also another IC3 male with black jeans, black T-shirt, white motor on the front, and like a beige and black hoodie. He also was involved in it as well.
1: Still over on platform 4 now.
0: Yeah, we're just reviewing now. Stand by.

0: Perth Assist that I'm getting information from base that they boarded a train heading towards the city about a minute ago. Out to you, Perth Staff, Oscar 1.
1: Perth
0: City, Ben. They're not sure what service, but there's a group of IC3 kids that probably need a bit of a chat regarding assaulting some kid in the on Platform 4. Did you get those descriptions I gave earlier, or do you need new descriptions?
1: Sorry,
0: Oscar,
1: can you go again?
0: Yeah, I heard the number, railcar 89. There's a group of IC3 kids. The main one's main offenders is a young IC3 male. He's got black shorts with yellow bands around the hem, black shirt, a beige and white coloured hat, and he's got a white and black bum bag over his shoulder at the front. The other one is a IC3 male. Probably, 13 years of age, black T-shirt, black pants, with a white motive on the front. He's got a dark beige-coloured beanie with a white band around it.
1: Yeah, Roger, we'll keep an eye out.
0: Thank you. We'll see if we can track him.

0: confirm they're coming in on the train now.
1: Yes, platform 5 apparently, platform 5.
0: Base studio camera at the 5.
1: The camera's up. For reference, the assault occurred on CBN002 and we'll bookmark it.
2: Oscar 1, third assist. Is the victim still here at Facebook?
1: Not sure. I'll get the guys to have a look around.
0: Base camera to door 3.
1: Yeah, camera's up.

0: stuff, the main one, it's the one in the brown hat, then right next to you, and the one with standing right next to him with that black and brown beanie.
1: Roger.
2: First off, Oscar One, the kid with the scooter there, he actually filmed the whole lot, so, you know, he might like to show you his footage of the assault.
1: Roger.

0: Stop, Oscar 1. Yeah, the person, the victim that they assaulted has boarded an Allenbrook service and left.
1: Copy. CSA Redcliffe, CSA Perth, over.
0: Oscar 1 receiving. Negative. He's gotten on a. He was a small kid. He was about their age, mate. So you're just going to have to take it on face value. Pretty disorderly behaviour there. If he doesn't go to Waypole later, I'm not sure, mate. Can't tell you.
1: Perth, CSA Fremantle.
2: Receiving.

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1: CSA Perth, receiving.
0: Good afternoon, Perth. Your school group is heading back from Fremantle in 5 minutes in door 5 and 6 as we speak.
1: 5 and 6, thank you, Fremantle.
2: Yes, Radcliffe, Radcliffe, yes, Perth.

0: Bruce,
1: CSF 4, 2
0: over.
1: Yeah, go ahead,
2: Bruce. 1E3 for name check.
0: On door number 5, service left 1330, Perth, over.
3: Message received.
0: I see you, Perth, out.

0: say 67.
1: 67, pins receiving.
0: Yeah, pins, the train that's just come in on 7 says Fremantle, but the boards are saying Claremont.
1: Roger, that train's going to Claremont. I'll pass that under control. Pins out.
0: Yeah, received. Thank you. I'll make an announcement.

0: guys. Horseshoe Bridge, one over.
1: Go ahead, Horseshoe.
0: Please, can we have the cameras just by the toilet? There's an IC1 male. I wasn't feeling too well when he came into station. He's just sitting by the wall, but I don't think he's too well, over.
1: Can you go to the description? Yeah, Horseshoe, can you give a description?
0: 51 male, wearing black t-shirt, backpack, yeah, and a cream short, over. Yeah.

0: affirmative. Can we have camera at the point?
1: Stand by, Amadeo. What about the Amadeo, did you say?
0: Wearing this backpack, he's aggressive towards the other passenger. He's passing by a fair gate now.
1: The camera's up.
2: Yeah, staff at Armada, Oscar 1, did he just spit at that female? Delta 2, your location?
3: Oscar 1, Delta 2, we're in between Gosnells and Kelmscott right now.
2: Yeah, can you make your way to Armada? It looks like Sierra 2 is going to go out there and try and assist there, but if you can make it there as soon as you can, please.
3: Received, on the way.
0: Space, this is EQ staff. Can we please have cameras up at the platform, between platform 1 and 2 at the Canning Bridge end, over, just for a welfare concern. Over.
1: Stand by, Canning Bridge. No, I've come. Thank you. Stand by.
0: Yep, it's an IC3 male with a child and a pram. Over.

0: States. Horseshoe Bridge, one over.
1: Yeah, go ahead, Horseshoe.
0: You can cancel the Calais from Horseshoe Bridge, one. Thank you. Over.
1: Yeah, roger. EQ, where is that female?
2: Base EQ staff, it is a male with a pram. He is now headed to the center of platform one toward the Perth end. Over.
1: Yeah, roger, Carmen's

0: they got was a chubby. Just gonna make sure I can get on the train coming down.
1: Yeah, come Scott, you need to go again. You got cut off.
0: I got a car with a toy on the platform.
1: Yeah, Roger, coming up.
2: PTA Vic Park receiving.
0: Please take back your way on the service, the arrival 3 left 4.
3: EQ staff, all good to clean cameras, over.
1: Yeah, Roger, clearing EQ.
4: Delta 2, Oscar 1.
5: Oscar 1, Delta 2 receiving.
4: ETA?
5: ETA, 5 minutes.
4: Roger, 5 minutes, thank you.
2: Victoria Park, Victoria Park, CSF Perth, over.
4: Yeah, Park,
2: CSF Perth, over. Victoria Park, over.
0: CSF Perth, receiving the cop. They are indoors for 3 and 4 on a bike with others. Can't spot your bad cameras.

Bev, Bay's just confirming the encumbrance.

0: PTA Glen Law, PTA Glen Law, this is PTA Sterling, over.
1: Glen Law, receiving, go ahead.
0: VIP.
1: Sterling, this is Glen Law, go

0: Delta 12, Delta 12, Oscar 1.
1: Oscar 1, Delta 3, Delta 12 doesn't start until 3 o'clock.
0: Thanks for letting me know. My apologies, Delta 3. What's your location?
1: Around Canton area.
0: Can I just, we got Delta 2, they're up at Armidale. Can I just get you to head to Mannington, please, and remove a shopping trolley from the platform, please?
1: Roger, easy.
0: Thank you.

0: 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Over.
1: Delta 6, Delta 13 acknowledges, over.

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0: the 7, Delta 7, Oscar 1.
1: BSBS EQ, over.
2: 1, Delta 7, receiving.
0: Yeah, just stand by for a sec. Last call sign, go again.
1: Can you just get the eyes on the escalator just next to the lift, going down, human eyes have not taken shot, over.
3: Yeah, stand by, Q.
0: Yeah, Delta 7, Delta 7, Oscar 1.
2: 1, Delta 7, receiving.
0: Yeah, what is your location, guys?
2: Delta 7 currently at Murdoch, over.
0: Is a train on your platform, I believe, that possibly could be relating to the web chat. No, disregard, they're at Coburn. We normally get these web chats a little bit late, but you can disregard. Out to you, Delta 9, Delta 9, Oscar 1.
4: 9 receiving, we're just passing Warnborough heading south.
0: Warnborough heading south, yeah. This train is going into Coburn, so I don't think we have any staff to deal with it. Excellent. Just stand by. I might have to use your assistance a bit later.
3: GQ base, they just went upstairs, on the stairs. EQ.
1: Headphone on and wearing all black and red shoes. And there was another event before on the lift next to the, on the escalator next to the lift. Over.
3: EQ, they appear that they're playing with you. They, as soon as you go up, they go down. They're just on the bottom of the stairs at the moment.

0: PTA Kelmscott, PTA Armidale, over. Package with the driver returning to you, just left a minute ago, over.
1: Okay, EQ Bay, stay on that train.

0: PTA Cam Scott, PTA Armidale, did you copy my last ever?
1: Good afternoon, Roger Dave, always do, thank you.
0: Thank you, Armidale.
2: Delta 9, Oscar 1.
3: Receiving.
2: Yeah, you in a position to stop in at a station for me, please?
3: I suppose we can head back to Warmer, maybe 5 to 10 minutes.
2: Okay, if you're not in a position to get to a station in 10 minutes, that train will be long gone. But thanks guys. Cheers.
4: Delta 7, you should have Delta 15 around about Kwinana or Wellard at this time, over.
2: Cool, out to you, Delta 15, Oscar 1. Yes, go again, your message was broken. Just stop in there. I'll update the web chat that you're going to deal with at Wellard. I think it's the service coming into Wellard now.

0: Bulgária e Rio Preto.
1: Roger, clear aqui.
2: 115, yeah, the call number.
1: Negative. The information I got is guy is vaping and talking loud, has a bike sitting in priority seat, third or fourth carriage from the back. I'm quoting this, gay and black hoodie with bike and hat. I actually updated, not gay. Customer said Coburn next, but I'm assuming it's actually pulling into you guys now, just due to leave the time.

0: Warwick, Warwick, CSA Underground. Underground, you're choosing Warwick or what? Warwick, you got a school group just departed underground a minute ago. They're in door one, alighting at your station.
1: Yeah, Roger, a message received. School group departed a minute ago, door one. Warwick out.

0: St. Francis Kiki, over.
1: Go ahead, EQ.
0: Please, I would like to confirm, is the cameras on at the front of the EQ, over?
1: Yeah, the camera is up. Delta 7, Oscar 1.
2: Delta 7 receiving.
1: Yeah, the security web chat's running hot on the Mandarin line tonight, today. Are you still at Murdoch?
2: Oscar 1, Delta 7, affirmative.
1: Yeah, can you meet the next two services? There's one at Bull Creek and another one behind at Canning Bridge. The web chat says a gang of people got escorted off the train, but one managed to slip through in rail car 682. Then the customer said, thank you, he's in a grey hoodie, looks very suspicious and keeps looking over his shoulder. He got on with a group of people that were escorted off but managed to hide. And that's all the information I've got.
2: Well, on Delta 7, is there a job earlier in relation to him with an offence or anything? Over.
1: Yeah, not that I'm aware of. Out to you underground, are you aware of this?
0: Sorry, Oscar 1, we weren't tuned in to what was going on.
1: Yeah, cool. Out to you, EQ, Oscar 1.
3: EQ receiving.
1: Yeah, did you escort some people off the station there?
3: A group of trees playing around with us, running away. I directed them out.
1: Roger, out to you, Delta 7, did you copy?
2: Delta 7, yeah, not copied, over.
1: Sorry, you didn't copy, is that correct?
2: Delta 7, did not copy.
1: Yeah, apparently there was a group directed to leave due to not having any tickets at EQ. This might be one of the people that slipped through the cracks.

0: 1.7.
1: Delta 7 base, Oscar 1's on the phone, go ahead.
0: 7, we have gone through that train, had a couple of people who said that no issues have come up, so, yeah.
1: Roger, thank you.

0: CSA Sterling. CSA Sterling, ABM.
1: Sterling is Sterling, go ahead.
0: I had a call from a lady who says she left a black handbag in the bus interchange about half an hour ago. Has anything been turned into you?
1: Yes, sir, Roger. Someone just handed us the black wallet. Do you know the name of the owner?
0: I will get her details and I will pass them on to you and also advise of what her intentions are.
1: I'm about to twist it.
2: Delta 7, Oscar 1. Yeah, sometimes it's very hard to try and match up these trains. We get the information late, but there is another train coming through Yugun, Bull Creek. Can we check that one too, please?
3: Go on, Delta 7, yeah, we can check that. Just to confirm, the person has just not got a valid ticket. Over.
2: Yeah, I'm only going by the web chat. Hang on, stand by, I'll read it out again. Delta 7, Oscar 1.
3: 17.
2: Yep, so the customer contacted the web chat at 2:16 and said a gang of people got escorted off the train, but one managed to slip through in railcar 682. At 2:17, they recontacted the security web chat and said, thank you, he's in a grey hoodie, looks very suspicious and keeps looking over his shoulder. He got on with a group of people that were escorted off but managed to hide. That's all the information I've got, guys. I'm really sorry.
3: Delta 7, acknowledge. We'll check the train.
2: Thank you. Let's know the outcome and I'll update this web chat.

0: had a service leave here about 5 minutes ago. Can you please check when it comes into you, the door one behind the driver's door for a phone? It's in a green case. Is that an Allenbrook service? Samsung Galaxy. If you can just let me know whether it's on there or not when it comes through.
1: Yeah, Matthew received. We will have a look.

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1: Mayland specific.

0: 1 Delta 7.
1: Delta 7, Oscar 1, send.
0: Oscar 1, Delta 7, we have had a look through the train, couldn't see anyone much in that description, over.
1: Excellent. Thanks for your help there, guys. I'll update the web chat.

0: purposes, may land, over.
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0: Chasing a green phone before, unfortunately, yeah, there was no phone found on any of the trains, over.
1: Okay, thanks for following up.

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0: the underground system, but.
1: Underground receiving.
0: Come down to Wolfley with Leon, if you can assist and get him onto the train to work, please.

0: Airport. Airport. Oh, sorry, High Wycombe. Staff at High Wycombe in the equipment room. Oscar 1.
1: High Wycombe receiving.
0: Yeah, someone's triggered their live view in the equipment room.
1: Received. I think they're still working on that. It should have been stopped now.
0: Roger, thank you.

0: 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This is CSA Underground, over.
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3: Jet clear, Bull Creek.
0: Yeah, well, this is CSA Underground, above Leon, in door 5. You've got the next service in 1 minute, over.
1: Anyone chasing Warwick, say again, over.
0: Yeah, Warwick, Warwick, this is CSA Underground, over.
1: Warwick receiving.
0: Yeah, just to advise, I've got VIP Leon in door 5, leaving the underground in 1 minute, over.
1: Received. Butler, Oscar 1.

0: Butler. Oscar 1.
1: Oscar 1, Butler.
0: I just had a CAD job pop up. Apparently there's a male sitting on a limestone wall near the bus interchange. He's inhaling from Nangs. Apparently the caller alerted the transits. They said they could not do anything because he's not on Transperth property. The guard that's seen the male previously is known to carry a weapon. Male, dark skin, black cap, black hoodie, tight dyed pants, two Woolworths shopping bags.
1: Yeah, that's correct. We did see him over across the other side of the property, and we did tell him to call Wave off that as a concern.
0: Excellent. I like that job. Thank you.

0: Oscar 1, Delta 3,
1: Oscar 1, send.
0: Delta 3, so you know, we're clear of this property accident, so back online.
1: Excellent, thanks guys.

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1: Bye, Rockingham. Cameras are up.

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1: Rockingham base.
0: Walk into the car park, talk to an individual, an African male, high vis, yellow high, sorry, orange eye, high vis.
1: Yeah, we have been monitoring him.
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1: 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He's climbing a fence.

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0: Thank you, Delta 8, you're loud and clear.
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2: Good afternoon, Delta 4, code 01, Midland Line, Whiskey Tango's 9222 and 9225, Fleet 949, Delta 4 is mobile, over.
0: Roger, thank you, Delta 4, you're loud and clear, have a good shift.

0: Right, right. This is Bob, as well. Unknown call sign, go again, please.
1: This is Balajur. I'm just confirming we got camera from the car over.
0: Roger, the Balajura, yes, we have cameras on that vehicle.

0: transit officers at Whitford's Oscar One.
1: One, Whitford's receiving.
0: Service departing Edgewater, heading your way. Security web chat, caller reports. Drinking alcohol in train, back end of train, departing Edgewater now. Orange bag full of drinks, also blasting music. Customer has left the chat.
1: Go on, Whitford's received. We'll head down.

0: Base, base. This is Barajua. The real guys. All good.
1: Roger, you cut off a few times, but I'm assuming that's a clear job, correct?
0: Clear job.
2: Tango 41, Tango 41, Rev 210, over.
3: Rev 210, 41, receiving, over.
4: Just stand down for a sec, this is Oscar 1, stand down. Armadale, Armadale, Oscar 1.
5: Oscar 1, Oscar 1,
4: stop. Yeah, Juvies are fighting out in your bus bay. Can you go out there, please?
3: Extra stuff at Armadale, can you come to the bus bay, over.
4: Yeah, Armadale, Oscar 1, bus stand 8, bus stand 8.
5: Can you confirm who is involved?
4: We're reviewing now. I'll get base to give you that information. Yeah, Armadale, Armadale, there seems to be a female IC3 walking up with a bag, and she's got a bottle there. Might want to watch her. Armadale Base. Yeah, Armadale Base. The two involved was a large frame sort of Maori Islander with a red stripe down the left shoulder, black pants, navy polo shirt, and one lighter skinned, white shoes, brown hair and a ponytail. They were involved in fighting physically.
5: Two females I'm with on Commerce outside.
4: Yeah, the one in the white backpack was definitely one fighting.
3: Oscar, I'm Sierra 2. Do we know who the other one is?
4: Yeah, Sierra 2, stand by. We're going to review a little bit more. Sierra 2, Oscar 1, base operators are looking through footage now.
3: Yeah, Roger, I think Oscar Grant might be with the other female here.

0: Armidale Base, the girl that you guys are speaking to at bus stand 8 with the sort of brown red hair, light skin legs, white shoes, black socks, black, baby blue jumper was the one involved also fighting.
1: Who made the first contact?
0: I'm not sure about that, but they were the two that were physically involved in a fight.

0: Armidale, Armidale Base.
1: Go ahead.
0: I'm looking at camera 721. It's all verbal between the two parties for several minutes. The first person to physically start something is the large female in the grey top. She pushes the school student backwards, and then it's on.
1: Roger, speak to that base.

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1: Roger, thank you, 15, you're loud and clear.

0: 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Go ahead. Best camera is 727.
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0: 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Can we have cameras at bus stand 4? Thank you.
1: Stand by, Tony. 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
2: 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Thank you.

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0: Delta 7, going code 1 on the Mandra line, Whiskey Tangos 9096 and 9051, Fleet 2, sorry, Fleet 429, and 7 is mobile, over.
1: Just confirm Fleet 429, correct?
0: Correct, base, over.
1: Thank you, you're loud and clear.
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1: Property inquiry. Has anyone turned into you a small Gucci waste type bag in the last 10 minutes or so?
0: Negative, TVM. 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
1: All received. Thank you, Ellenbrook.

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0: Base 11, going 01 on the airport line with Whiskey Tango 9045 and 644, fleet 303 with 11 on, over.
1: Received Delta 11, thank you. Loud and clear.
0: Thank you, base 11 out.
2: Transit officers, Bull Creek, Bull Creek, Oscar 1.
3: 1 Bull Creek.
2: Security web chat for a service I believe is approaching Canning Bridge now. Customer states, there is a man in second carriage talking strangely to himself. He seems a bit agitated. Second carriage, second or third door. He's prob not dangerous, but he is talking to a lot of people and acting oddly. He looks like tourist.
3: Yeah, we'll pop our heads in, thank you.

0: Oscar, this is Thornley. Thornley, Oscar 1.
1: Oscar 1, Thornley, receiving.
0: Police just advised of an assault south of your train station, kind of near where the primary school is and the park. Cat job reads, a bunch of kids have attacked the caller and hit her in her ears. Has CCTV of incident. Group of girls, 5 to 6, running towards Thornley train station. Caller does not know them. They told her to get her daughter out. Group was 12 to 13 years old. Girls were not wearing school uniforms. Could you keep a lookout for that, please?
1: This is Charlie Matthews, the over.

0: Frank. 54 Creek. We have cameras up on the door 3 back carriage. Over.
1: Triple Creek.

0: base, base, Claremont. We get cameras on platform 2, front of the train, report of an abusive person. Over.
1: Stand by, Claremont. Claremont, cameras are ready.
2: Ball break.
3: Ball Creek.
2: Ball Creek, we've popped our heads in. A fellow got off, he's looks to be special needs. We believe it was him.
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2: Base, base, can you get cameras on 5th Underground Frigates on a blue man with IC-1 mail?
1: Oh. Stand by Underground, Glendalough, you've got cameras. 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

0: underground base. We've got a few jobs on. 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
1: Job suit from the watch out.
0: The cameras are up underground. Meet Wanderer. Wanderer base.
2: Put cameras on that 567 bus in the busway. It's just smoke coming out of the back tire. Just looking at it.
3: Oscar 1, code 12, refuse details.
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3: Tango 6, Oscar 1, what's your location? 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
2: Oscar 1, this is Tango 55, currently at Stirling, we have a train on the up in 1 minute.
3: 55, yeah mate, jump on, can't hurt.

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0: Base, Delta 2 going code 01 on the Armidale line with Whiskey Tango's 9485, 9413 in fleet 389 and contactable on Delta 2 mobile over.
1: Just thank you, Delta 2, you're loud and clear.
0: Roger, base, 2 out.

0: 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Please make your way, Claremont, please. 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Going towards Claremont. ETA 527 Lens.
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1: Roger.
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1: 1, Delta 1, leaving.
0: Yeah, what's your ETA to Claremont? Yeah, they're just currently trying to restrain and cuff this guy on the platform, if you can go out there and assist him.

0: say EQ, see you say EQ, this is EQ, Star Mama. CSAEQ, we're just having a bit of an issue with one of the fairgates here, if you don't mind coming up to have a look at it, over.
1: Roger, I'm by there. CSAEQ.

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0: Roger. Where are we clearing cameras?
1: Horseshoe is one. Thanks.

0: base, station coordinator, over. Station coordinator, base. Base, can I get cameras, platform 5, next to the staircase that goes up to the eastern concourse, there's a male sitting on the floor with a green scooter. I just saw him with a lighter in his hand. I'm not sure if he's smoking or what he's doing. Over.
1: Should I have him on camera now?
0: Yeah, first staff, station coordinator, over.
2: Staff, stand over.
0: Yeah, if you're anywhere near platform 5, could you just walk along platform 5, please, towards platform 4, on the platform, the train side of it. There's a guy sitting on the floor. Just tell me what he's doing. Over.
2: Steve, I believe
0: that's
2: roaming
0: and interacting
2: with that
0: mile
2: now, over.
0: Yeah, roger that. I can see him.
3: TSA Perth, TSA Perth, this is TSA Underground, over.
0: Go ahead.
3: Scott William Hampton, can you meet me in the underpass, over?
4: Copy that, I'll move it.
1: First staff base. First staff on 5, this is base. Perth staff on platform 5, this is base.
0: Perth staff receiving.
1: Reviewed cameras on that male, he's just fiddling with his clothes.
4: Can we camera, push with one please? Again, the guy, he just came and he's just abusing us both.

0: Perth staff. Perth staff on platform 5, this is base.
1: Perth staff receiving.
0: Reviewed cameras on that male, he's just fiddling with his clothes.
2: Can we camera Horseshoe Hill 1, please? Again, the guy, he just came and he's just abusing as well.
0: Horseshoe 1, stand by. Cameras are up on Horseshoe 1.
3: Yes, hey, Perth, this is Pins, over.
4: Go ahead.
3: Hey, your next highway to Moss 9, over.
1: I believe that male's gone between Horseshoe 2. Can you track that male on camera, please, Adam?
0: He's at Horseshoe 1.

0: Cannington. Cameras at the top of the escalators, please. Stand by, Cannington.
1: Yes, you can clear the camera from Horseshoe Biz 1. Thanks.
0: Clear on Horseshoe 1. Cannington, you have cameras.

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1: Echo 1, Bassendean receiving send.
0: Guys, in the last 5 to 10 minutes, have you had a motorcycle go by on the bicycle path?
1: Oscar 1, we saw one bicycle with a little motor on it, but not a motorcycle.
0: Roger, bicycle with a motor on. Would you describe it as loud, and is it the fat kid with a red jumper on?
1: Roger that, he was a fat kid, IC1, red jumper.
0: Perfect, thank you. Someone put a CAD job on for it, so I'm just trying to get the timings, but got them all. Thank you so much.

0: Big Fog, TSA is on the... Southbound, Big Fog, TSA is on the... Big Fog, Julia Hunton, last door on Byford service. Leaving first in 7 minutes, over. Big Fog, Houston Park, did you copy my message, over?
1: Copy that.

Carrington, CSO Perth. CSO Perth, Carrington. Yeah, Carrington, Philip Luke, VIP, is leaving Perth on a bypass service in 1 minute. Here's the door 4 of Railcar 233. Roger.

0: the offender is going to leave now. 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Thanks.
1: All clear, Clement.

0: John Donald, this is about 37 over.
1: You're not receiving, go ahead.
0: John Donald, stop on the service which is on the upside at door 11. You're having a ticketing issue. You're just getting out of the train now.
1: We'll meet you down there.

0: advise you have cameras.
1: Requesting cameras at DC1.
0: I believe that was Ethan Concourse. Stand by.

0: Command officers at Bayswater. Bayswater, Oscar 1 for a job on 4.
1: Oscar 1, Bayswater 10.
0: I've just had a call from a PTA employee reporting that there's an IC3 female in a multicoloured beanie on platform 4 reportedly sniffing.

Base, Base Waterson. Roger, they are located behind the lift above the escalator, between the escalator and the staircase.

0: services at Redcliffe. Redcliffe, Oscar 1. Service heading your way from Bayswater. I've got a security web chat. Security web chat, customer states, hi, not sure if this is an antisocial behaviour or considered a security incident, but there's someone vaping on the train. Car 4109, leaving Bayswater now. Passenger sitting at front of carriage, wearing black top and checkered pants.
1: Yeah, we'll receive, we'll see what we can see.

0: 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Go ahead. Were you guys able to check that service, or do I need airport to check in?
1: He saw our mayor just going upstairs. He does have a smoke in his hand, but he's not actually not lit.
0: Roger.

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0: Nick,
1: over.
0: Pins
1: receiving.
0: Yeah, Pins, platform 5 forward has currently gone out, over.
1: Yeah, measure receive, I can see that all platform sports are down, over.
0: Yeah, roger that, can confirm that, platform 4 is down as well.
2: Pins, 10, CFL 67, all boards in the city are down.
1: Yeah, Mr. C, stand by.

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1: CZ Bud, this is Pin, receiving.
0: Pin, the boards on 8 and 9 have gone down.
1: Yeah, message received. I believe all pin board in Earth stations are down, over.
0: Roger, would make sense.

0: 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Take the issue off.
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0: We're way down in the far eastern car park. There's a gentleman in a blue top walking away. The members of the public, we're just restraining him. We're just going to go see what's up.
1: Stand by.

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0: Coburn. Can I get cameras up platform 1 and 2 in between platform 3? 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
1: Mike Coburn.
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1: Stand by, Chelmscott. Coburn, you have cameras.

Mate, I'm Al. Cameras, please. It's up Charles Street. It's on the edge of property here. Stand by, Amina. Cameras are up.

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0: The gentleman that had the ambulance called for him that we were tracking, he's walking behind the bus hut at the extended car park in the blue top and the black shorts. You've got to pick him up.
1: Roger, have him on camera now.

0: clear Coburn.
1: Roger, clear Coburn. And for your info, camera 213 captures that.
0: Thank you, please.

0: aircraft off. First base. Base, we just had an IC-1 man on platform 5 carrying a black and white bag just next to the water fountain. Would you be able to track back and let me know where that mail went? Over. Roger.
1: Base, Rev 94, you can clear against Scott.
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0: First staff from base.
1: Over.
0: Last seen going down to platform 4. We're still looking for him. He might be on the train.
1: Please, we'll make our way down. Base, after you, please cover up platform 4, please, over.
0: Roger. Cameras are up and the male boarded the first door.
2: Midland, Oscar 1.
0: Fremantle base. We're clearing cameras on that mail.
2: Midland, Oscar 1.
3: Oscar 1, Midland, go ahead.
2: Can you go down to the train at platform 2, please? Near the rear of the cab, there's a sleeper. Can you assist the driver there, please?
3: Midland, you're going to have a look.
0: Fremantle, we have cleared. Out to you, Bassendean, are we good to clear?
1: Yes, Bassendean, clear, thank you.

0: Base.
1: Yeah, base, you can see them coming off board, this is right over.
0: They've already been cleared. Thank you.

0: Oscar One, Midland.
1: Oscar One, receiving.
0: Yeah, Oscar One, everybody seems bright-eyed and bushy-tailed on that train. No sleeper found. Over.
1: Yeah, Roger, that came from the driver through network control. Thanks for your help there, though.
0: Received. Midland out.

0: this is requesting cameras at EC1, very good, over.
1: EC1, stand by. Base, cameras are up.

0: 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The next service on platform 7 is going to be your change out. Over.
1: Thanks, one change out, thank you.

0: 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Underground Oscar 1 for a job on 2.
1: Underground receiving.
0: Security web chat reports L4 Railcar 57. Woman off her face, getting into people's faces. Bike just dumped in the middle of the third car. Pulling into underground now.
1: One underground, we are getting there, so let's check.
2: Fremantle, Oscar 1.
0: Fremantle.
2: Can you head down to the dock there at Freo and just give the driver a hand to clear the train? That's got to go back empty.
3: Underground, just confirm you have cameras, platform 1, door 4.
0: Underground, platform 2, door L4 of railcar 57.
1: Underground from base, cameras are up on that door.

0: Delta Underground, we're just getting a head up to concourse level, nothing on platform level.
1: Roger, yeah, we can't see anything either. However, someone did just leave with a bicycle through Underground. That could be the person. They're on the concourse now, going up the escalator.
0: Now that appears to be the person.
2: Base person, sister, do you have pink headphones on?
1: Roger, and she's currently stacking it on the escalator.
3: NEP, disregard.

0: Finally, from base, you have a group of kids sprinting through the foyer down to the Cannington end of platform 2.
1: Don't make.
0: They're hiding behind the blue wall down there. 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

0: Transit officers at Thornley, Thornley Oscar 1 for a job on your bus interchange.
1: One, this is Ollie, over.
0: Thornley bus stand number 3, TP 2414. Driver reports juveniles causing a disturbance on board.

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1: Yeah, underground stuff. 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
0: We've spoken to the juveniles. 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Over.
1: Roger, thank you.
0: This is Tony. You can clear cameras. Over.
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1: Stand by, Cannington. 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

0: Oak Street, Oak Street, this is Delta 3. 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
1: Yeah, we'll head over, see if we can get there on time.

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0: Just informing you, you've got a couple of bikes went up to that platform. They got off trains in the underground. Just for your info.
1: Arriving on 7.
2: I've spoken to the man with the bike. I will speak to
3: the
2: lady in a moment. Thank you.
3: Delta 12, Delta 12, Oscar 2.
4: 2,
3: Delta 12, go
4: ahead. In the vicinity of Mannington, or could be in the vicinity of Mannington, to collect a rogue trolley, please.
3: Yeah, we're pretty close by. We can swing back around and grab it.
4: Thanks, mate.

0: Fremantle, Oscar 2.
1: Oscar 2, Fremantle receiving.
0: Yeah, sorry to do this. There's another change-out in the dock. Can you go and assist the driver? Further to that, I've just spoke to network control. Apparently, there's going to be another change-out at 1849. Over.
1: Copy that, but we won't be able to make that
0: change-out. Sorry, which one? This one or the next one? Fremantle, Oscar 2.
1: Sorry, officer, you won't be able to make this change out. We'll make the future one.
0: Roger, I'll let network control know. Thank you.

0: Delta 12, Delta 12, Oscar 2.
1: Oscar 2, go ahead.
0: Yeah, how far are you from Addington?
1: I'm in and out.
0: Yeah, there's currently two people, one female IC3 and it looks like a male IC1, IC3. The female's wearing a blue top, black pants, male's black top, I think grey shorts, black shoes. The female was just dispensing some whipped cream from a can all over the platform, and the male's currently trying to destroy the can on a seat. Yeah, we're going to have a chat with them.
1: Yeah, absolutely. We're here now, so we'll go to have a talk.
0: Yeah, we're monitoring on my camera now.

0: Delta 12, Delta 12, Oscar 2.
1: Yeah, go ahead.
0: Yeah, I see our friends have run off, so it looks like they had the desired effects. There's another trolley just down in that car park there as well.

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1: Yeah, happiness on 89, we're back.
0: That's what I want to hear, mate. Thanks.

0: any staff at Glendalough, Oscar 2. Sterling, Oscar 2.
1: So, Delta 6, Sterling, go ahead.
0: Yeah, there's a security web chat service heading in towards you. I'm assuming it was saying leadable station, but I'm assuming it's coming close into you guys. There's apparently an IC3 woman abusing multiple passengers. Numbers on the door close to R4, rail car 121, I believe. Several passengers have already moved because she's been yelling and swearing.
1: Copy that, IC3, female, yelling and screaming, rail car 124, door 4, R4.
0: Yeah, door R4, rail car 121, I believe. It could be wrong. She's wearing a black jacket and pink shirt.
1: Jacket, pink shirt, copy that. Yeah, the rail car number's correct. I'm looking at the clip.
2: Delta 9, Delta 9, Oscar 1, can you please start rolling towards Rocco?
1: Yeah, we'll start heading there. Oscar 2, Delta 6, clear, Sterling.
0: Oscar 2, receiving.
1: Oscar 2, Delta 6. Yeah, a lovely friend has got off at Glenelope. She's, off at Glenelope.
0: Yeah, there's been a update as well.
1: Rockingham, Delta stand down, or we want to head to Glenelope.
3: Or she too.

0: Delta 9. Did you still want us to head there or just Delta 8?
1: If you can both just start floating that way, whoever gets there first will be great. I'm just appreciative. With the peak traffic heading away from the city, I'm not... Yeah, both will be better, just in case.
2: Oscar 1, Wellard, we have it down in 2 minutes.
1: Wellard, yes, please. Our transit officer is dealing with one aggressive male near the fare gates. OC and Battens are out.
2: Yeah, what is that?
3: Attention Mandurah Line, Delta 8, go on code 02 to Rockingham Station, Delta 8 out.
4: Delta, when you arrive at Rockingham, that male needs to be arrested for those threats. If he's still in property, can you arrest him, please?
1: Description of the male for the Delta's attending. He's heading through the car park now. He is a large male, IC1-ish. He's wearing like a shiny silver shirt and a black bucket cap.

0: Base, this is Perth Roaming. Can we get cameras in the underground in front of the office? Stand by.
1: Hospital 1, Wellard, we're on that down service.
2: Roger, thank you, Wellard. Gentleman still walking through the car park nearest the Charlie Hut.
3: Underground cameras are up.

0: Rock Man.
1: Man, bye. Rocket and base.
0: Rockingham.
1: Rockingham base.
0: I'm receiving.
1: You're calling us, mate?
0: Base, Rockingham. That male's still on property. Who's these fighters?
1: Currently jumping the fence onto NSF.
0: Yeah, I'll be safe. You clear cover.
2: Delta 8, Delta 9, Oscar 1, you may disregard the gentleman is now off property heading towards the intersection Anderson Ray.
3: Steve, Oscar 1 is heading to Lakeland.
2: Thanks, 9, Delta 8, receive.

0: Delta 6, Delta 6, Oscar 2.
1: Yeah, Oscar 2, Delta 6, go ahead.
0: Yeah, we're still getting people ringing info line, and we've got three security web chats with this IC3 female with pink top. We're looking for her now. Apparently she's on the Scarborough Beach Road bus stand, but we can't see anything. Can you patrol there, please, for us? Roger, if we find her and she leaves, we'll update you.
1: Copy that. She's just behind the pillar there where the bicycle is. Over.
0: Yeah, Roger. Like I said, we're getting people calling up now, so if you can head there, that'd be great.
1: Copy that. On route.

0: first asked, he says, can we have some assistance at Fairgate Telecom Park? PY is requesting free travel.
1: I'm not like.

0: Rockingham. This is Rockingham, Rockingham, Oscar 1.
1: Proceeding.
0: Your gentleman might be floating about just off property. He might pop back if you wanted to keep Wellard staff around just in case.
1: We'll keep him for a bit.
0: Thank you, guys.
1: One FYI, 72 just arrived at Rockingham as well.
0: 72, roger.
2: Just roaming in the underground, you can clear cameras.
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4: Rockingham, Delta 8, FYI, we're about 6 minutes away.
1: Received, all right, thank you, driver.

0: Delta 6, Oscar 2.
1: Oscar 2, Delta 6, go ahead.
0: ETA to Glendalough.
1: 4 minutes out.
0: Yeah, Roger, just for your info, that female's back in the foyer. She tried to get on the 990 and was refused travel by the looks of it by the bus driver. Now she's trying to tag on with a phone. Yeah, we'll let you know if she changes what she's doing.

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1: Sierra 9 base.
0: Can you pick up Portland Road 209, please? It looks like there's a violent domestic incident going on the bridge.
1: Portland Road 209, standby.
0: Portland Road, can you meet us there, please?
1: Portland Road. Delta 7, we're going to make our way down.

0: 2 Delta 6.
1: Oscar 2, receiving.
0: Oscar 2 Delta 6, we're at the traffic lights now, just by Glendalough, just wondering whereabouts she is.
1: She's currently on the payphones at the moment. She's got a cigarette out, but not sure if she's actually smoking at the moment, but looks like she's shouting and yelling.
0: Beautiful. We're just here now.
1: Awesome, thank you.

0: Vietnam base.
1: Receiving.
0: Yeah, if you check your inbox, mate, I've sent you an email regarding your fella from before.
1: Zach, Chris.
2: Warmbra, Oscar 2.
3: Yeah, Warmbra 7.
2: Yeah, can you give us a call up here, please?
3: Yeah, Roger, calling now.

0: Coburn, Coburn, Oscar 2.
1: Coburn receiving.
0: Drop from control. Driver on platform 2 at Coburn, heading to Mandra. He's having some trouble with the doors. Are you able to go down and have a chat with him, see if you can assist there?
1: Yeah, receive. We're making our way down now.

Attention all staff on the Mandurah line, particularly in the southern area region. Stand by for a lookout to be kept for. Staff on the Mandurah line, lookout to be kept for a 10-year-old female by the name of Peyton. She is wearing a Lakelands school polo shirt, which I believe is green, and black shorts. She's not wearing any shoes. She's large build, approximately 152 centimetres tall. She's got a suitcase with her, and she has a slight intellectual disability. She's just left her foster home in Port Kennedy and is believed to be heading towards Mandurah to her father's house. Anyone sighting Peyton, could you please call Oscar 1 or Oscar 2? Oscar 2 out.

0: transit officers at Kwinana. Kwinana, Oscar.
1: Yeah, 51, Super Delta. We're at Rockingham still.
0: Okay, Rob, staff at Rockingham, you may disregard. Transit officers at Kwinana, Oscar.
1: Yeah, 72, Kwinana.
0: I just had a CAD job pop up reporting IC1 male and female having a full-on verbal argument inside the train station. Female seems to be yelling and with a small child nearby.
1: Yeah, Roger, we're talking to Member of Public who put the complaint in. The female has just gone to the disabled toilet, so I'll try and talk to her as long as she comes out and then someone will look at the footage and see what we can find.
0: Roger, thank you.

0: Bellagura, Bellagura from base, we're currently looking for you on camera. At the moment, we can't find you.
1: Move to another spot.
0: Yes. Anywhere under the stairs is no good. Either come out from the foyer to the wooden seats, or go to, yeah, there's good, towards those seats. Thank you.

0: Quinana. 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
1: Alpha 1, Quinana.
0: Do you have any updates for me so I can update this cat, please?
1: I'll do the call, sir.

0: 14, Delta 14. What's your estimate time? Obalajua.
1: Delta 14, we will do it in 3 miles.

0: Balladura, Balladura, this is Tango 81. We've just left Naranda. Do you need assistance? Over.
1: Disregard for now. We have Delta 14 on the way.
0: Copy that.
2: Balladura, Sierra 14. We're now on site.

0: Elizabeth Key, Oscar 2.
1: Oscar 2, Elizabeth Key receiving, go ahead.
0: Yeah, transfer security in their bus bay downstairs are actually dealing with a person that's got an outstanding Bravo whiskey. Are you able to mosey over there and assist them? They've got no powers to apprehend or anything, so that person might go, but can you head over there?
1: Copy that, Oscar 1. We'll head over to the bus port, find out where they're at. Just looking at the outside under the ground now. I'm just waiting for my partner over.
0: Yeah, roger.
2: This bay, Sierra 14 at Ballager. Can you confirm this is a good place for search, over?
3: Yeah, roger, it's a good place. 604 and 603.

0: Elizabeth Key, Elizabeth Key, Oscar 2.
1: Oscar 2, Elizabeth Key, receiving.
0: That person, still with Transperth Security, they're heading to the upper concourse. As soon as you can get there, it'd be helpful.
1: Who's got the escalator now towards the bus port, over.
0: So you're coming up the escalator towards the bus port. I think the Transperth guys are trying to delay her a little bit.
1: Yeah, copy that. Oscar 1, we just pick up pace now.
0: Yeah, out to you, November 1, November 1, Oscar 2. November 1, November 1, Oscar 2.
2: Yeah, Oscar 2, November 1.
0: Yeah, EQB 902, just confirming that is the Bravo Whiskey.
2: Yeah, Oscar 1, I can confirm that definitely looks like others.
0: Yeah, roger. If you can call us back and give us the details, our guys are heading up there now.
2: Yeah, roger, stand by.

0: Bird, CSA Bird, this is Rev 120 from Victoria Park. This is Rev 120 from Victoria Park.
1: Victoria Park, CSA Bird, go ahead.
0: We are just boarding with William Hansen on the oncoming train in 2 minutes. We will see you on the first door, platform 5.
1: 201, platform 5, we'll see you there, thank you.
2: For a sec. You can probably start rolling. We might need you. Yeah, go ahead. Start rolling.
3: Roger, a bit higher.

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1: Now, Roger, looks like a syringe. 604 this time.
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1: Roger, Rockingham, stand by.
0: You got a tunnel with down, can you get on it? You've got 6 minutes for Manga.
2: Transit officers, Wellard. Wellard, Oscar 1.
3: Oscar 1, Wellard, go ahead.
2: Could you please head towards Rockingham to assist with this aggressive mail?
3: That down service clean now.
2: Thank you. Rockingham, Oscar 1. Where is the gentleman?
4: Rockingham, Delta 8, 12 minutes away.
0: Yeah, Rockingham, please.
2: Roger, Rockingham, we've got him on CCTV in the bus interchange.

0: 1, Warnborough.
1: Warnborough.
0: Do you want to attend Rockingham? I'm in 5.
1: Negative, guys. Thank you. This gentleman looks to be departing.

0: Whitbread. Could you pick us up on 601?
1: Roger, Whitbread, standby.
0: Right, Whitbread, further to, if you could just zoom in on the ICC.
1: Whitbread, cameras are on.

0: Rockingham to base. Still got eyes up on that bow.
1: Yeah, no, he's out of shot.
0: He'll be back.

0: Elizabeth Key, Elizabeth Key, Oscar 2.
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0: yeah, it looks as though police have picked your job up.
1: Yeah, copy that. We'll still be in the same location, over.
0: Roger, thank you.
2: Delta 3, we've also just arrived.
1: Yeah, we're talking about Delta 3, we're just up in the bus port towards the back end of it, over.

0: Sterling, Sterling, CFA Underground, over.
1: CFA Underground, Sterling, go ahead.
0: Just to advise, you've got William Hampton in door 4, train number 5059, it's just departed the Underground, over.
1: Yeah, copy that. Can you say what door number again, over?
0: Yeah, that's door 4 with 6 units, 6 units, over.
1: Say again, door number.
0: Door number 4.
1: Thank you.

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1: Roger, cameras are up.

0: Elizabeth Key, Elizabeth Key, Oscar 2. 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
1: Okay, copy that. I can update everyone with that. 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Everyone's real calm, so we'll just maintain our location here, over.
0: Roger, thank you.

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1: Roger, cameras up.
2: Space, Balladura. Can you, I'm going to dispose some alcohol, it's going to be in my hand.
1: Balladura, stand by.

0: base, this is Tango 22 at Armidale Station. Can I get cameras on platform 3, please?
1: Roger, stand by.
2: Base, Delta 5, Carabine, you clear. Thank you.
1: Carabine, clear, Roger. Armidale, cameras are up.

Bay 03. Can I get a ID shot on Cannington 208, please? Thank you, guys.

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0: Yeah, can you give me a call, please, mate?
1: Copy that, I'll dial you now, over.

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1: This is Coburn.
0: Yeah, can you please network controller call over, extension is 62253, over.
1: Copy that.

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1: Delta 4, Midland, go ahead.
0: The next train into you, door 5, I believe there's a dog on board that train.
1: Midland, receive, we will check. Call Simon's at Chase and Elizabeth Kehoe.

0: 4, Delta 4, Tango 40. Tango 40, just to inform you, the male with the dog is alighted at the
1: Mayland.
2: Receiving.
1: Tango 42, get cameras at Mayland, halfway up the platform.
2: Roger, Mayland, step on. Mayland, cameras are on.

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1: It's receiving same.
0: Base 14 going code 03 to private address, time being 1950, kilometer being 43401, 1 male offender on board.
1: Roger, say teleporting.

0: Base Post, Cannington, you can clear cameras.
1: Roger, clear. Thank you.
0: Base, cancel cameras at Maylands, sir.
1: Maylands, clear, Roger. Thank you.

0: Foxtrot Tango 50. Thank you, 50. Could you please check for smart rider in the seating area on platform 2, please? Is that checking now? Butler. Tango 50, Butler. 50 receiving, go ahead. 50, hey, firm, I have a smart light in my hand now, found them, benches. Roger, received the order to measure on the trap back towards you guys to pick it up. No, I have the place in office. Butler. Roger, received. Can you please come at platform 5-3 again, over.
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1: 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Tango's just jumped off and with the transit sequence.

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0: stop at Sterling, Tango 51.
1: Tango 51, Oscar 1, can I help coordinate something for you?
0: Roger, someone just got on around door 2 on the down, his name's Ford, apparently he's assaulted one of these girls here.
1: Roger, door 2 of the down service. I see a gentleman get on with red shorts in door 1, was it him?
0: Roger, he's known to us.
1: Roger, so the gentleman in red shorts has assaulted a passenger at Glendalough train station and we'd like to grab him, is that correct?
0: Yeah, Roger.
1: Roger, out to you, Warwick. Warwick, Oscar 1.
2: That train's just approaching Stirling now, I believe.
1: Yeah, Stirling weren't answering their radio. I thought Delta 6 might be already on the way to Glendalough. Is this something you're able to help with, or should I ask Whitford's?
2: Delta 6 probably copied that direct. I just spoke to it on the mobile phone.
3: Delta 6, we're still here, door 2. Just confirming who the POI was.
1: So last seen door 1 area, it was an IC1 male with red and black shorts, a black hoodie, white cap, green Woolworths bag.
3: Can we see him?
4: See if you can clear platform 5.
0: Roger. It's 55 at Sterling, just confirm we have cameras platform 2.
5: Roger, Sterling, cameras are up.
1: Transit officers at Glendalough. Glendalough, what's going
6: on? Go on, go ahead.
1: On a part of that group, there was a gentleman in high-vis yellow who was also holding the doors. Do we need to speak to him in POG, or is he all good?
6: Is he at currently, Oscar 1?
1: I'm sorry, say again?
6: One, Roger, that we can get his details.
1: Transit officer. Transit officers, Perth Underground. Perth Underground, Oscar 1.
7: Perth Underground.
1: I was hoping you'd be able to meet the next service just departing Leaderville, door number 12. There was a gentleman on board who was holding the doors open at Glendalough train station. His friends have been taken into custody. Description when you're ready.
7: Hey, what description?
1: Appears to be an IC1 male. He's wearing a high-vis yellow shirt, like a tradie's shirt, dark-coloured pants, tan-coloured boots, and he's got a black Adidas bag. He stood in the door 12 with his back towards the door, and I can see from the other camera footage that the doors were working, so the driver was actively trying to close them.
7: On Underground, receive on the description.
1: Thank you, guys.
8: This is Delta 3 logging on. Over.
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8: it's Delta 3 logging on, code 05, Elizabeth King Station, with Whiskey Tango 9572 and 9490, fleet number 386, contact boat on Delta 3 mobile, over.
1: Okay, so there's two Delta call signs who are going over each other. Delta 3, can you please go first?
8: This is Warwick, can I have cameras up? 5 at Elizabeth Key Station with Whiskey Tango 9572 9490, Fleet number 386, contactable on Delta 3 Mobile. Over.
5: Roger, got that Delta 3.
10: Warmbra.
5: Roger, stand by Warmbra, bring up cameras.
10: Cameras up.
5: Warmbra, cameras are up.

0: Underground. Ground Oscar 2. Train in from Yanchep coming into you, platform 2. Can you attend and speak to the driver on platform 2, sorry? Apparently his train has been tagged, but the driver will have more information.
1: Just trying to locate the other individual from previous job as well.
0: Elizabeth Key, Oscar 2.
2: Oscar 2, Elizabeth Key, receiving over.
0: Yeah, can you give me a call, please?
2: Oh, I missed that message. It's Elizabeth Key, can you repeat over?
0: Could you give me a call, please?
2: Copy that, dialing now, over.
3: Delta 8, are you on your way to Woomera?
4: This is Delta 8, we're 2 minutes away.
3: We're about to receive mousing capacity.
4: Yeah, Delta 8, message received.

0: the ground. Roger, Neil's found. Thank you, guys.
1: Oscar 2 underground.
0: He's on the phone. I'll take a message if I can.
1: Oscar 1 underground. Previous job with the tagger. Other side of the train. On the freeway side.
0: Roger, freeway side.

0: Glendalough base. Glendalough. Yeah, we've done my best and gone back through footage. We don't see anything regarding an assault. Can your person there tell us where it might have happened, whether it was on or off PTO property? Glendalough, if that was you, someone else rudely cut you off. Can you go again, please?
1: This is Wombrough. Delta. Towards Wombrough, please.
2: Yeah, I presume it was Sterling.
0: Glendalough, Wombrough, keep going over the top. Can someone from Glendalough please call base?
3: Delta, can you make your way to...
1: Preswood staff, Preswood staff, stadium staff. Stadium, this is Preswood.

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1: They're playing to you near our door to ask you three female consuming alcohol.
0: Stadium, Birdswood, was that your down?

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1: Receiving sent.
0: We're moving this female to the T station now from the bottom towards the Delta. Over.
1: Roger, receive, thank you.

0: 39
1: staff. We're just bringing the female towards the Delta now. We're just walking past it from the bus port, over.
0: Yeah, copy that. We're waiting for you guys.
1: For that, TQ staff out.

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1: Oscar 1, Delta 6, go ahead.
0: Should be in your inbox now. Sorry about the delay, I had to figure out how to get it on a different computer.
1: One Delta 6, no worries, I received it, thank you very much.

0: Glendalo, Glendalo, Oscar 2.
1: Oscar 2, Glendalo.
0: Yeah, am I free to speak?
1: Yeah, go ahead.
0: I've just contacted Mirrabooka Police. They're seeing what they can do, so we'll get back to you. Just stand by for a bit.
1: Oscar 2, Glendalo, roger that.

0: Delta 5, Oscar 2.
1: 2, Delta 5, go ahead.
0: Delta 6 is tied up and probably going to need your help with a female search for an offender at Glendalough. Can you give me a ring and I can give you some details?
1: Yeah, Roger.

0: Transit Offices, Joondalup, Joondalup, Skalunk.
1: Joondalup receiving.
0: Security web chat for your next down service. Customer states, idiot messing about with a cigarette lighter on the train. Middle carriage. Young guy, white, with a grey rucksack. Think he's moved towards the rear of the train now when I gave him stare. 17 to 18 years old, wispy moustache. Moustache spelled M-U-S-H, tash. Now approaching Warwick. That was about 10 minutes ago.
2: The one you went for, we got train rides, we can afford that as well.
0: Thank you, guys.

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1: Woombra Base.
0: We're going to need an ambulance for the person that we have under arrest. 35 years of age, threatening suicide.
1: Roger. Anything else in regards to his demeanour? Is he drug affected or anything like that?
0: No, negative. Not drug affected. Violent, but I have organised for WAPOL to attend as well for an escort.
1: Roger. Can you give us a ring? We can get a CAD job and I can give that to SJA as well.
0: Yeah, Roger.

0: Base at Kyla. Come again, cameras on platform 3. Apricot.
1: Kyla, Roger, standby. Kyla, cameras are up.

0: 2.
1: Go.
0: Yeah, can someone give us a call, please, with that offender's details?

0: ACQ staff, you can clear cameras out of the front. They're taking that female offender to the watch house, over.
1: Roger, ACQ, thank you.
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2: Base Delta 3, going 03 from Elizabeth Key train station to the watch house. Kilometers being 102.268. Time being 20.38. One female offender aboard.
1: Roger, received Delta 3, thank you.

0: Bay, Tango 42. Can we have camera on the concourse, Midland station, please?
1: Roger, Midland, standby. Midland, cameras are up.

0: Job on for this fella, but I need his details. Can someone contact me with his details, please, so I can add it to the job?
1: Roger that, probably now.

0: up at Warmbro Base. SJ is organized. Job number is 27118. 27118.
1: Space, this is Wally. Can we get cameras on the golf course near the toilets?
0: Wally, roger, stand by.

0: Delta 3.
1: Delta 3, send.
0: Delta 3, just arrived at Watch House. Kilometers being 102.270. Time being 20.47. Still one female aboard.
1: Roger, receive Delta 3, thank you.
2: Space, this is Morley, clear cameras.
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0: 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We're receiving.
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0: Go ahead.
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2: Captain officers, Perth, Perth, Oscar 1.
0: Just receiving, go ahead.
2: I've had a CAD job pop up here for a urgent welfare concern for a gentleman named Jerry, born 1997, reporting that he wants to self-harm with a train near the Wellington Street entrance. Black pants, black shoes, long white shirt, black jacket.
0: Go ahead with the description again.
2: Jerry was born in 97. Jerry's reportedly wearing black pants, black shoes, long white shirt with a black jacket. Believed to be near the payphone, Wellington Street, threatening to jump in front of a train. Also, possibly psychosis episode. Believes people were chasing him. History of meth, history of schizophrenia.
1: Base, I'll be clear for now. Thank you. Roger, clear. Delta 5 at
0: Glendalough, Delta 5 at Glendalough,
1: Oscar 2.
0: 2, Delta 5, go ahead.
1: Yeah, can you give me a call, please, mate?

0: Second stop, first stop, the gentleman named Jerry is on gate platform 5 over.
1: Cameras up, flight 45, fair gate. I see 1 mile, black jacket, black pants, black hat.
2: Roger, stand by.
3: Oscar 1, third assist, lay poles on site. The J.
2: Thank you. First start, cameras are on.

0: I'm a Kaima base. 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MacIver base. Your SJA job number is 27138, and they should arrive on the platform 4 side outside your office.
1: Base, can I have camera on EC1? My partner is doing INMS, IMS 4.
2: Roger, stand by. EC1, cameras are up.

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1: Roger, stand by. Cameras will be up and waiting.
2: Delta 6 Sterling, cameras, bus down 3, signature Juno.
1: Sterling, Roger, stand by.

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1: The 6 Sterling clear, roger, thank you.

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1: 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Oh shit, cameras are up.

0: Tango 31 base.
1: 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Confirm cameras once you're out the lead.

0: Standard officers, Perth. Perth, Oscar 1.
1: Yeah, first off, send over.
0: Could someone approach police, let them know that I've added a contact number for SJA to the CAD job. The mental health clinician would like to speak to somebody on scene with Jerry.
1: One pass staff, let's speak. We're 11-9 hours.
0: Thanks so much.
2: Please, you can clear the camera from Horseshoe Bridge 1. Thanks.
3: Jack, clear Horseshoe 1. Thank you.

0: 5, going code 03 from Glendalow train station to Scarborough police station, time being 21:11, kilometres being 7151, one juvenile female on board.
1: Roger, received, other 5, thank you.

0: Delta 3. 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Please, Delta 3, clearing the watch house. Kilometer being 102270, time being 21:15. No offender aboard.
1: Roger, say Delta 3, thank you.
0: 81, Tango 81, Baladrua South.

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0: Disregard Tango 81. City Tango stuff.

0: Alpha Base receiving. Roger, clearing McIver.
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0: Roger, received that. Thank you.

0: 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On the ground, Oscar 1.
1: Oscar 1, on the ground, receiving.
0: Urgent CAD job put on for Perth Underground train station. Caller's cousin's messaging saying she's going to jump on the train tracks. Sorry, he is going to jump on the train tracks and kill himself. Lachlan. Lachlan is 16 years old. Lachlan's believed to be wearing a black jumper and cream-coloured pants.
1: Kawan, Underground receiving. So we got Yeah, if you have any more information, please just pass up.
0: Possibly up at Murray Street now.
1: Receiving, we are going up there.

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0: 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If anyone's free, or if you've got additional staff for the platform, that might be good as well. We're still scanning.
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1: Delta 5, send.
2: Delta 5 arrived at Scarborough Police Station, time being 21:23, kilometres being 7158. One female juvenile still on board.
1: Roger, received, Delta 5, thank you.

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0: Base Angus 42, get cameras at the Fasten Dean station, door 6 of the upper.
1: Stand by.
2: Transit officers, underground, underground, Oscar 1.
3: Underground.
2: Guys, I can get any further info I need from the CAD. Don't feel compelled to hang out up Murray Street or anything.
3: So they look like they've got it under control, so I believe they'll probably just update the CAD, do what they're doing from there.
2: Thanks so much, guys. I really appreciate your time.
3: Yeah.

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1: Base Delta 5 clear of Scarborough Police Station, time being 21:32, kilometres being the same, no female juvenile on board.
0: Roger, thank you.

0: Underground staff, underground staff, left 65 over.
1: Really?

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1: 140, underground stuff.
0: Please come to the middle fair gate. There's a police officer, he wanna talk to you, over.

0: location coordinator, first assist, over.
1: First assist, special coordinator, go ahead.
0: Hey mate, has anyone handed in any keys this evening?
1: First assist, special coordinator, just give me 2 minutes, I'll have a look.
0: Received, thank you.

0: Station coordinate Ranger. Station saving, go ahead.
1: Yeah, Perth has searched. Unfortunately, no keys have been handed in to customer service in Perth here tonight. Over.
0: You received, thank you.
2: Chat officers at Joondalup. Joondalup, Oscar 1.
0: Receiving, go ahead.
2: I've just emailed you guys with the contact details of a child protection worker working with the Department of Community Child Protection and Family Support. I was hoping you'd reach out to her in relation to a juvenile that's floating about your train station.
0: Do we have a description of the juvenile?
2: If you speak to Talita on the contact number I provided, she'll be able to give you the context and everything.
0: Okay, thank you.
2: Thank you.
3: Base 1 breaking the cameras if you haven't already, and SJ is taking the offender to Rockingham Hospital.
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5: Mayland, Tango 81.
0: 81, Mayland, go.
5: Mayland, Tango 81, can you please meet us at door 1 on your next up? We just got some alcohol to disposal.
3: Standby. Remantle, cameras are up.
5: One of the black ears, carrying a knife.
3: Roger, camera 902.
6: Transit officers at Bull Creek, any transit officers at Bull Creek, Rev 210, over.

0: transit officers on the service approaching Bull Creek on the down. Rev 210, over.
1: Yeah, Tango 77. Go ahead.
0: Sorry, that was on the up. Any transit officers on the service on the up. Rev 210, over.

0: 1-0, this is Delta 7, just rocking up to Ball Creek now. Is there an issue on that train?
1: Jump off. Base, base, Fremantle, you can count the cameras. Oscar 1, I'll give you a phone call.
2: Roger, Fred.
3: Fremantle, Fremantle, Oscar 1. I've already got a CAD job on. Can I cancel that?
1: Yeah, it's Fremantle. You can cancel that one.
3: Oscar 1, yes, you can cancel that.

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1: Roger, stay
0: on. Assist on the way.

0: 03, Perth Assist. Are you available for an IMS?
1: November 1, she's got a phone if
0: you
1: want to give me a call.
0: Is it calling now? Attention, Bandit Lion, Delta 7's back, 05 Bull Creek, 7 out.

0: Bay, Bay is Guzzlin. Can we have a camera on that gate? Platform one side.
1: Roger, just confirm Guzzlin. Guzzlin, cameras are up.

0: Delta 5-8, can we have camera? EC2 Faggot, POI going towards platform 8-9. Dirty, show me the ticket properly. Over.
1: Staff on the way. What was he wearing?
2: Are up. He's on the Eastern Concourse holding a skateboard, long white socks.

0: base cameras at Horseshoe Bridge 2, please. Ticketing issue.
1: 2-2, stand by.
2: Cameras are up, Horseshoe.

0: Bradford offices in Perth, Perth, Oscar 1.
1: Go ahead, Oscar 1.
0: The juvies you guys were dealing with on Econ, one with the skateboard heading to MacIver, do we need to worry about them or have they learned their lesson?
1: Alright.
0: Perfecto, thank you.
1: Rockingham staff, Perth staff. I'm receiving. We'll allow three young boys to free travel. Good evening, mate. Negative, mate. We did not allow anyone free travel from Rockingham.

0: Guys, this is Rev 175. Can we have camera at Thornley Platform 2?
1: Thornley, stand by. Thornley base, cameras are up.
2: Junilla, Oscar 1.
3: Yeah, I noticed you guys are assisting Waypole. I'm assuming we're looking for Moses. Can we just maybe check the other levels and he can duck up there?
4: We saw him, 10 story.
0: Base, this is Only. Need cameras. Code 12, Bravo Whiskey.
1: Your cameras are up.
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1: Thornley, base, cameras are up.
0: Base, this is Thornley, message feed, over.

0: 1, this is Thornley.
1: Thornley, Oscar 1, go ahead.
0: Did the revenue protection guys let you know that it was a bench warrant? Over.
1: Yeah, Roger. I'm just about to pull up his profile and initiate the CAD. I'll get back to you with the number once I've got it up and running.
0: Appreciate it. Thornley out.

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1: Go ahead with the number.
0: Your CAD number is 686112. I say again, 686112.

0: Transport officers at Warwick. Warwick, yeah. Oscar 1.
1: 1 Warwick receiving.
0: Guys, just a heads up, we're monitoring a gentleman getting on door number 1 in blue. He's got a large flick knife open in his pocket.
1: You want to get the train riders to go on the sunset?
0: Negative, not tasking anyone, just making sure you guys are aware.

0: Stafford, Thornley, Oscar 1.
1: Thornley receiving.
0: Yeah, just for your reference, just received a call from police. They're also looking for another suspect that just fled from an address nearby your station. Person by the last name of Trocht, subject to 3 outstanding warrants. They believe he might be coming to the station, so we're scanning around.
1: Message received.

Roger, Armidale, cameras are up.

0: Armadale, Armadale, Oscar 1.
1: Oscar 1, 10.
0: Yeah, I've had all rail traffic ceased, but you guys will still have to call them and get your blocks on in order to go apprehend that offender.
1: So you're calling now.
2: Transit officers Clarkson, Clarkson on Oscar 1.
3: One Clarkson, Sam.
2: Currumbine transit officers aborted door 1 of the service heading your way. Speaking to a gentleman in possession of a knife.
3: When we're down there.
1: This is Tolly. You can clear camera once police left.
4: Roger, Tolly.
1: Oscar 1,
2: Delta 5,
1: just
2: for me,
1: we're riding through to Butler.
2: Roger, door 1 to Butler. Butler, Oscar 1.
3: Good evening.
2: Sounds like they're planning to jump off at Butler.

0: this is Delta 2. We are approaching Callum Scott. We're about 5 minutes out of Sherwood. Do you want us to intercept there, over?
1: Delta 2, I'm going to run down the track towards Sherwood, though we can't see him anymore.
0: Thank you. That's received out.

0: Armidale staff on the viaduct base.
1: Yeah, Stephen, go ahead.
0: Yeah, Roger, I think we've got eyes on him. He's just gone over Armidale Road headed towards Sherwood.
1: Yeah, Roger. Delta 2, you received direct.
2: Yeah, received. We just pulled up at Sherwood. Train is stopped.
1: Received.

0: Delta 2 and Armadale staff, that male has exited the viaduct via the emergency exit.
1: Roger, network into work, block with me. Tell us the upside or the downside.
0: Yeah, he just jumped off at the upside, so he's out of the reserve now, running back in the direction of Armadale.
2: Roger, receive. We are at ship at the moment. We will try and intercept him, see if we can.

0: Base, Butler. Can we have cameras up door one, incoming to platform two?
1: Roger, Butler, cameras are up.
2: Yeah, one.

2, base. Delta 2, base. Yeah, Delta is leaving. Yeah, fuel going back to Armidale. He's just turned the corner at the traffic lights. He's taking his jumper off now. He's only got a t-shirt on.

0: Oscar 1, Armored Alpha, block's been removed.
1: Armadale, Oscar 1 received. I've advised control that since the guy's no longer in the reserve, they can run services at track speed again.
0: Thank you.

Attention all star, VNCF line, this is Delta 13 going 01. Further notice, 13 out.

254 has just left Whitford on the down. For receiving. Mate, could you head down to door 1 or 2 and just have a check on the female that was being followed by that male? Roger that. Small IC1 female, all in black, then an IC1 male with a black backpack.

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1: EC1, standby.
0: With a blue jumper, has a lit cigarette, doesn't want to switch it off, doesn't have a ticket, over.
1: Cameras are up, Akon.

0: Romano, Donald 2.
1: Delta 2, Romano 10.
0: Romano, Delta 2, we've received the gentleman's jacket and his backpack. They have a couple of interesting items in there, so we're going to come by to your station for a better search and
1: very good, thank you. Stay safe.

0: Delta 2.
1: Go ahead, Delta 2.
0: It appears to be a female, but there's someone walking underneath the viaduct at the moment with a Nike bag as well. Can you confirm if this is their POI or their partner?
1: Stand by. Yeah, Delta 2, are you saying the female is walking towards you on the road beside the viaduct?
0: It might be a bicycle path at best, but it's not like a real vehicle road now.
1: Yeah, so...
0: Right.
1: Delta 2, base, the female that's at the traffic lights on Armidale Road, that is the female that was with the male that threw the bag.
0: Roger, thank you.

0: can you get cameras on the clown that's riding very fast on his scooter through the underpass? He's in a fluoro yellow top.
1: Roger, stand by Perth underpass. Last call sign is, we can't see anyone in the underpass. Did he go up or down?
0: He's heading towards platform 5. He may have gone. He was going real quick.
1: Oh, yeah, Roger. Got him in the lift at Horseshoe 2.
0: Roger that.

0: I just exited out of Horseshoe 1 towards bus. Full clear.
1: Roger, we've seen him exit.
2: Red 5, 5, 1, 6, 1.

0: Armadale. Could we have cameras to conduct a search, please, in the concourse?
1: Roger. Cameras are up in Armadale. Oh, yeah.

0: off at Armadale, Armadale, Oscar 1.
1: Oscar 1, Armadale, receiving.
0: Just got a call from St. John's Ambulance. I suspect it's probably one of your regulars. Apparently a 59-year-old female has called them and requested an ambulance because she's having heart problems.
1: Roger. Do you know where she is?
0: Negative. They just said they're sending an ambulance to your station. They didn't give me specifics as to where she called from.

0: Oscar 1, Armadale, taking our usual to Armadale Hospital.
1: Roger that, thank you for your attendance.

0: Armadale base. Yeah, Armadale with the search base.
1: Base, Armadale receiving.
0: Yeah, is that item next to the spray, is that a knife?
1: That is correct, yeah. The silver is a knife, the pepper spray, a scissor handle, and a baton with total of 8 syringes.
0: Roger. 209.
1: 209, thank you.

0: Staff, Perth Staff, Rev 210, over.
1: Perth Staff, receiving.
0: Perth Staff, can you just come back to Horseshoe 1? I just want to chat with you about a member of public made a complaint about someone, over.
1: Yeah, roger, on the way.

0: EQ, EQ staff, no one on the platform, you can look up the Gordon Lee Island.
1: Thank you for your help. See you, teacher.

0: Alaska 109. 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Good night.
1: Sierra 9, Oscar 1 received. Thank you, and good night.

1 Delta 9. 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

0: Victory Delta 3 base. Were you chasing Oscar 1?
1: Yeah, that's a negative. This is Delta 3. We're not chasing anyone at the moment. Probably Delta 9.
0: Roger.

0: Leon, that's a Delta 39. 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
1: Yeah, Delta 3, that's affirmative. If you guys can just give me a call, please.
0: Yeah, stand by for a call.

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0: base, this is Mandurah testing toilet dress.
1: Yeah, nothing coming through here, Mandurah. It's been the same last couple of days.
0: Roger, Mandurah out.

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1: Roger, you're loud and clear.
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0: Good morning, Mike. This is CSA Yanchep for a radio check. Please over.
1: Roger, Yanchep, you're loud and clear.
0: Wise Mike, have a good day. This is Yanchep out.

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1: Thanks, Pete. I'll check again later.
0: Roger.

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1: Good morning, Clarkson, you're loud and clear.
0: Likewise, Clarkson out.

0: Rockingham, same as the other ones, nothing coming through this morning.
1: Thanks for that information. Rockingham out.
2: This is BTA, the last, solid endurance check.

0: This is BT Rabat, call it Eurochick. Over.
1: Yeah, well, you'll have to try it again later. Nothing coming through from any of the southern ones.

0: Clarkson, Clarkson, Oscar 1.
1: Oscar 1, this is Clarkson.
0: Yeah, I was just wondering if you could do us a favour, it's nothing too serious, just the northern end of your platform. We've just had three juveniles. They, driver reported that he saw someone in the purway, and it must have been them because they trespassed, and they've just opened the access gate to the purway. If we can just go shut it, please.
1: See if that, Oscar 1, will do.

0: walking in, we're not getting anything in here.
1: I'll check again later. Rocking them out.
0: That one's come through.

0: for bed of Indo-PTA, requesting for a day check, please.
1: Hey, Roger, you're loud and clear.
2: Space Corbin, toilet roof check.
1: Cabin, that's come through.
2: Copy that, Space Corbin, now.

0: pay by purchasing the duress in the public toilet bath interchange area, please.
1: Roger, that's come through.
0: Thank you, Base. Checking the second one.
1: Byford, Roger, second one through.
0: Thank you. Byford out.

0: 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Radio check, over.
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0: Good morning, base. This is PTA Armadale checking DRS in public Baltimore.
1: Roger Armadale, that's come through.
0: Thank you, Armadale.

0: ETA Butler requesting for air check, over.
1: Roger, Butler, you're loud and clear.
0: Likewise, Butler out.

0: Base, checking the Jewish alarm at the public toilet at Midland Station.
1: Midland, that's come through.
0: Base, Midland out.
1: Murdoch checking draft alarm, over. Roger Murdoch, that's come through.
2: Hey, Murdoch out.
3: Base water checking duties in the staff toilet, eastern side.
1: Come through, Bayswater.
3: Bayswater out.
4: Base, PG Armadale checking duties in the bus interchange, public toilet over.

0: Twin Space, this is Armadale. Did you receive the duty server in the bus interchange, public toilet over?
1: Armadale, negative, nothing comes through.
0: Your base, I will try this later, but stand by for the second one.
2: Requesting to a second public toilet, over.
1: Roger, Oak Street, that one has come through.
2: Texas, Oxford, Oxford.
1: Armadale, your second one has come through, has worked. Maybe try the first one a bit later.
0: What's your message, please? Thank you.
2: This is PTR Street. Did you see the US, over?
1: Roger, I did, and I did respond.
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1: Glen Low, Roger, loud and clear.
3: VS Glen Low.
4: Water checking duress in the unisex toilet, eastern end.
1: Bayswater, that one's come through, thank you.
4: Okay, Bayswater has.
1: Loud and clear.
4: Thanks, babe. Push one out.

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0: Base, Railway Base, CSA Kennington, checking the doors in the public toilet. Over.
1: Yeah, go ahead, Kennington. Yeah, that's coming through, Kennington.
2: City of Thornley, checking doors along with the public toilet.
1: That GRS has come through, Kennington. That GRS has also come through, Thornley.
2: Base Thornley, could you stand by for the second one?
1: Yeah, that's come through, Thornley.
2: Base Thornley out.
0: Base CSA Stadium, checking Jerusalem in the public

0: Last call sign, you're loud and clear.
1: You look like this. You're going to love.

0: Alex Romeo getting the second Urus.
1: Yeah, that's come through.
2: Bayswater
1: West, checking Duress Alarm in the public toilet. Yeah, Bayswater, that Duress has come through.
2: Thanks, please. Bayswater West.

0: PTA highway, come requesting a duration that is about $1, please, over.
1: Yeah, highway, come, go ahead.

0: 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Hi, we come over.
1: Yeah, that's just come through.
0: Please stand by for the second stop. Duration over.

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1: PTA passenger, you're loud and clear.
0: Right, loud and clear, passenger out.
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1: Econ 1, you're coming through loud and clear.
2: Likewise, Econ 1 out.
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1: Roger, have a good shift.
0: Yes, sir, manager. Can we have cameras on the bike shelter? We have a motorbike fallen over. We've got a gentleman not too happy about it, over.
1: Yes, stand by, manager.
4: Please,
1: Bayswater, we're
4: setting
1: your
4: alarm in the staff toilet.
1: Yeah, that juris has come through, Bayswater.
4: Please, Bayswater out.

0: Badger staff, that bike was knocked over about 5 minutes ago by a male in a black hoodie, white shoes.
1: Just view the cameras. I don't suppose he's sitting on the seat for the steel can on the bus stand, over.
0: Yeah, that'll be the one.
1: I'll see to the belts when they turn up, if he's still around, so I'll direct them towards him, over.

0: TSF Fremantle, did you receive, did you raise alarm in the disabled toilet, over?
1: Yeah, that's come through to Fremantle.
0: Thank you, free of.

0: Jason Kemp Squadron.
1: Yeah, that Juris has come through, Kemp Squadron.
0: Kemp Squadron.

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I'll report that one, thank you. Thank you, guys.

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1: Delta 11, go ahead.
0: 11, 405 at Hartigal Station, utilizing Whiskey Tango 9044 and 9043. Fleet 303 and 11 forward, over.
1: Roger, have a good shift, Delta 11.
0: Base, 11 out.

0: Base, CSCS Chalet Station. The emergency is not connecting. Over.
1: Yeah, Rogers, CSA. We'll document that down.
0: Thank you, Base. Chalet up.

0: TVN, this is Armandale. Hub showing the red sign and message come up, no receipts available.
1: Yeah, Roger, already aware of it. Thank you.

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1: The Underground, CS Elizabeth Quay.
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1: 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Thank you, base.
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2: Delta 3, going clear 01 on the Overdale line. Whiskey Tango is 9499 and 9493. 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
0: Yeah, roger, Delta 3. Have a good shift.
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0: do you say at Karakata, Karakata though?
1: Karakata, I can hear you, you can't hear me, over.
0: Yeah, that's affirmative. I'll report that one. Thank you.

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1: Go ahead, Delta 15.
0: Good morning, base Delta 15, currently code 4, Morgan Grove Station. 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
1: Yeah, roger, Delta 15, have a good shift.
0: Hey, base, likewise, Delta 15 out.

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0: This thing going code 01, Yatch Blind, Whiskey Tango's 9304-9285, Fleet 619, contactable Delta 13. 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
1: Roger, 13, have a good shift.

0: staff at Nicholson that duress has come through.
1: Thanks, Delta 14.
0: Delta 14, go ahead.
1: Base, Delta 14 going code 01 on the Elbert line, Whiskey Tango 9313 and 9355. Fleet 507, contact 114, mobile, over.
0: Yeah, Delta 14, you're loud and clear. Have a good shift.
1: White Space 14 out.

0: PCA at East Perth checking lift 5, please.
1: East Perth receiving.
0: Yeah, that lift 5, can you just check that at the end of your run? It's just not coming through to us.
1: Roger, I'll check that, but yesterday didn't work either.
0: Thank you.

0: Coburn Oscar 1. Hey guys, just had a report that there was an IC3 lady in door 3 smoking on the next down service here. Would you be able to poke head in and see what you can see for us? Or smell what you can smell?
1: Yeah, door 3 on the down, Wilbur, Coburn out.

0: 101, Echo 1, this is Speedy Murdoch, over.
1: Go ahead, Murdoch.
0: Just a correction, that's door number 9, not door number 3 for the IC3 lady smoking on the board. Over.
1: Yeah, roger, door 9, thanks. Coburn, did you receive that? Door 9, please.
2: Copy that, Oscar. Door 9.

0: Mesa. This is PTA Whiteman Park requesting dress love in public toilet.
1: Yeah, go ahead when you're ready, Whiteman Park. Let your access come through.
0: Thanks, Mesa. Whiteman Park.

0: ask when Kevin.
1: Go ahead, Kevin.
0: She just got off mass on the platform, kicking beans and stuff like that, but she's off the train. Alan.
1: Roger, thanks for got her on camera. Thank you.
0: Kevin out.
1: Coburn staff, Delta 7.
2: Coburn, you're leaving.
1: We're on our way down to you guys now anyway, so if she's still there, we'll catch up with her.

0: is based on this is what part requesting goes from and percentage.
1: Yeah, those duresses have come through one.
0: Thanks, Ms. PTA, what the fuck out.

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1: Base Delta 201 Armadale Line, radios 9394-9181, Fleet 389, and 2's mobile, over.
0: Roger Delta 2, you're coming through loud and clear. Have a good shift.

0: base, Bellagio, doing a Jerusalem for the public call, please.
1: Bellagio, that's come through. CSA 03.
2: Receiving all.
1: Sorry, if you have time, can you check? Can you check the train on the up door L4? Apparently, it's not opening. You could check that. Other.
2: Door 4.
1: Yeah, sorry. Just to clarify, it's not door 4. It's door L4. So it'll be whichever one's labelled as door L4. Other.

0: the salt seed, the train was just left as I approach. Couldn't see the North Pole.
1: Roger, all good. CSA Stadium, this is 10-7.
2: Stadium receiving.
1: The stadium, can you check your next C pattern train towards Perth? Currently leaving Oak Street, door L4. Just check if that door is open.
2: Roger that.
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1: Yeah, Bella 0, those both have come through in the bus to change, thank you.

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1: Danger saving.
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1: Roger, thanks very much for that.

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1: Miranda, that address has come through.
0: Thanks, please. PTA Narada.

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1: Yeah, it's come through Eglinton.

0: Gosnell, CSU Gosnell. This is PT Carrington, over.
1: Roger, receiving.
0: CSA Gosnell, this is
1: Carrington.
0: Check on the phone box. On the phone box, over.
1: Standby.

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1: Go ahead, Delta 4.
0: Delta 4, code 01, Midland Line, Whiskey Tango's 9222-9311. Fleet number 949, when we can be contacted on the mobile, over.
1: Roger, Delta 4, you're loud and clear, have a good shift.
0: Delta 4 out.
2: Elizabeth Chi, Oscar 1. Elizabeth Chi, Oscar 1.
0: Elizabeth Chi receiving, go ahead.
2: Looks like at the Yanchep end of your Yanchep platform, you have some vagrancy happening. If you could go and have a chat.
0: Roger, they will do.
3: But Murdoch, Fairbank.
0: Receiving other.
3: No luck with that phone. No luck. Fairbank out.

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1: Yeah, Lakeland, do you receive that, Juris?
2: CQ, can we get cameras 541, please, on this IC3?
1: Cameras are up, EQ.

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0: Go ahead, AQ.
1: Morning, Q. She's woken up. She has a valid ticket to travel, and she says she's getting out of Glendalough, but can't confirm she's going to fall asleep or not again.
0: That's okay. As long as she's off the floor and out of people's way, she's okay.
1: Thank you.

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0: Basis is Delta 1, code 05 on the Fremantle line. We have Whiskey Tango's 9119 and 913, Fleet 394, and Contact 11's mobile. 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
1: Roger, Delta 1, you're loud and clear. Have a nice

0: 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TVM Control, this is PTA Whitford, Seoul.
1: PTA Whitford, go ahead.
0: The ABM machine is currently out of service.
1: Roger, I'll look into it.

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1: Go ahead, Redcliffe.
0: Yes, I'm just outside at the... So there's a Tesla here. I can't see a driver. All the doors are open, and it has hazard lights on. Over.
1: Yeah, roger. Is that in the car park? Is it or somewhere else?
0: Yeah, just at the beginning of the car park.
1: Stand by. 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
1: Base, I did it. I tried again.
0: Yeah, nothing's come through the first time.

0: 8, I believe it's not connecting. 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
1: Yeah, roger, we'll note it down.
0: Ambulance.

Bey, Matla. Evan. 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Yeah, Butler, that's come through. 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
1: Stand by, EQ.
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1: Receiving, go ahead.
0: Philip Blooms is heading your way now, door one, service is leaving now, over.
2: Door one, thank you, Bulkridge.
1: And out.

0: Arabia. I just received a phone call from VIP Ian. He should be coming to Horseshoe 1 at 8:10. He'd like to go to Vic Park, if you can please assist.
1: Roger, 8:10 Horseshoe for you. Please take care now.

0: base. 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
1: Yeah, that has come through Yanchep.
0: Base, this is Yanchep out.

0: base, base. Can we hear the cameras at Bellinger Station? Possum number two.
1: Stand by, Bellinger.
0: Tower heading towards Allenbrook End, wearing a black sweatshirt, black cap, carrying a black vest.
1: Yeah, cameras are up, Bellinger. What is this now done?
0: It's just to let you know that he was a bit abusive and a bit upset.

0: Expedia Econ, over.
1: Econ Mail, I'm receiving.
0: Possible, could you check the middle of the train coming from Fremantle towards your station? A lost file, a white color, large file, middle of the train, on the floor, over.
1: Roger, is it door
0: 506
1: or door 304?
0: Not sure about the door number. It's in the back of the train, over.
2: Delta 14 to have a quick chat with him as he was trying to intimidate a few people.

0: Unfortunately.
1: Copy that, Oscar.

0: Advanced doing a drag run check. Over.
1: Yeah, that's come through Alcamos.
0: Alcamos out.

0: and they're coming back to collect the file from you. 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
1: That Econ mainland's out.

0: base. This is Ellenbrook. 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
1: Cameras are up.

0: Oscar One, this is CSI Ellenbrook, over.
1: Go ahead, Ellenbrook.
0: Fellas just come through, out of Gulf Breeze, then he pulled over a roadwork sign. He's taken the metal support out of it, walking down the road. So the way he's acting, he's going to use that as a weapon, isn't it?
1: Yeah, Roger, we're monitoring.

0: Jane, is this male still on property?
1: Yes, this is the 173. Can you please take the ID code for the IC1 male?
2: Yeah, last call sign. You've got a lot of background noise. Where do you want that ID shot?

0: Delta 14, is this male still on property?
1: Negative, mate. He's wandered off, heading to the town centre.
0: Roger, receipt.

0: CSA Ellenbrook, Oscar Irwin.
1: CSA Ellenbrook.
0: Just in relation to your interaction with the fellow, were there any sort of threats made or anything of that nature?
1: Yeah, Roger, he definitely started to pitch up and then he knocked my block off.
0: Yeah, Roger, I might initiate a CAD for it. Yeah, leave it with us.

0: revenue staff on the Allenbrook line, Oscar 1.
1: Okay, Allenbrook, you calling me, over.
0: Negative, the revenue staff working on your line, I'm interested in talking to them.
1: Yeah, right now, they're in the proper room, so we just was passing them.
0: Yeah, Roger, if you see him, can you get him to give us a ring?
1: Yeah,

attention staff on the network. There is no power on the TV and pages. If you'd like to be considerate of these passengers, there's no tagging on Rockingham. Say again, Rockingham, there's no tagging on at the gates, a power surge. Please be mindful of people travelling, not tagging on. Rockingham out.

0: Delta 14, Oscar 1.
1: Delta 14, receiving.
0: Guys, I've just initiated a CAG for our fellow Ellenbrook, number when ready. Is 86676.
1: Roger, receive.

0: say Junior Lot in Zava.
1: Junior Lot receiving.
0: Morning, Junior Lap. The train on platform 2 is currently having mechanical issues. Just stage it will remain there until further notice, over.
1: Yeah, copy that, please.